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16: I'm meteorologist Paul Trombley with your updated forecast. Lows around 67 tonight under mainly clear skies, southeasterly winds around 5 miles per hour. Mainly sunny skies again tomorrow. Daytime highs approaching 90. Partly cloudy tomorrow night. Lows dip down to about 69. A blend of clouds and sun Thursday with daytime highs approaching 92. 81 thunderstorms likely Friday. That's the latest weather on Wax 104.5. Currently 81.

Making his way to Ashley for the Arts next week, of course, John Party with Wax 104.5, where we are just minutes away from more of Eric Austin's music. 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
1: Continuing to show you that Eric Austin can sometimes be a man of many colors, it probably seems like I shouldn't like tonight's song, but I do. I mean, last night I talked about Morgan Wallen, and I mean, it's kind of a 50 million Elvis fans can't be wrong thing. I know there's a lot of people, you probably love Morgan Wallen. I kind of don't. Therefore, I probably shouldn't like Shaboozy either, but when it comes to Shaboozy's music, I typically like it a lot more than Morgan Wallen's. Shaboozy, yeah, it's a blend of country and pop, just like Morgan Wallen. However, Shaboozy's always kind of got this tinge in this attitude of Western sound. Like, it feels like cowboy music, almost, at least a little bit. And I can appreciate that in country music. And Shaboozy's got a brand new cinematic album, a brand new project dropping this coming Friday. The Outlaw, Sherry Lee, and Other Western Tales, taking us one step deeper into his world of the Wild West. And the song kicks off with our fictional protagonist wanting to know who hurt the person he's singing to, presumably, of course, his love interest, and perhaps the titular Sherry Lee of the new album. Sounds like if someone in the Wild West has done this individual wrong, and they need to help getting even, and Shaboozy is the one to call, he's ready to burn it to the ground. The chorus asks for the call for honesty with a hand on your heart from this person. He doesn't want any secrets being hidden or protecting those who have wronged and done and gone against him. He's ready to defend and ultimately take revenge to whoever did this person that he loves wrong. And feels as if the track should be an anthem for the main character of Shaboozy's upcoming album. In a traditional Western style tale, there always needs to be a hero, and on Burn It Down, it appears Shaboozy stepping into that role. I don't know. It just sounds a little Western. It sounds like the Wild West to me, and that typically that's just what Shaboozy does. So I kind of tip my cap to that. Eric Austin's Music You Need to Know. Brand new music from Shaboozy tonight. 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
1: 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Got a brand new album dropping this coming Friday. It is Burn It Down from Shaboozy and Leon Bridges tonight on Eric Austin's Music You Need to Know. 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

Timmy shooting out those lights. 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
3: 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It's got a lot going on, but yet it is a majestic bird. 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
3: that
2: 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I know. All of a sudden, I'm like, hey, that worked. But see, now I have a conundrum because I'm in that ab gonna tip over. I put one leg up and I'm down. You hear a loud boom, that's what happens.
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0: 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It is Eric Austin. Got my featured artist from earlier this hour on Eric Austin's Music You Need to Know, Shaboozy, on the way before 8 after Randy Houser on Wax.
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Hello, Wisconsin. Eric Austin. Just past 8 o'clock on a beautiful Tuesday evening. Lows in the low 60s once again tonight with Waxel 104.5. 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
11: I'm meteorologist Paul Trombley with your updated forecast. Lows dip down to about 67 tonight under mainly clear skies. Winds out of the southeast around 5 miles per hour. Mainly sunny skies again tomorrow. Daytime highs approaching 90. Partly cloudy tomorrow night, lows level off around 69. Partly cloudy Thursday, with highs in the low 90s, thunderstorms likely Friday. That's the latest weather on Wax 104.5. Right now, 79.

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Luke Bryan, not his strongest single ever, in my opinion. 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

Hey, who's ready to get on a party bus to see Keith Urban? Keith's going to be at Ashley for the Arts Saturday, August 8th. And we'll get you there with Cody Limousine.

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9: I'm meteorologist Paul Trombley with your updated forecast. Lows level off around 65 tonight under mainly clear skies. Winds out of the northeast around 5 miles per hour. Mainly sunny skies again tomorrow. Daytime highs approaching 89. Lows level off around 67 tomorrow night, mainly clear. Highs around 92 Thursday under mainly sunny skies. 81 Friday, thunderstorms likely. That's the latest weather on Wax 104.5. Right now, 73.

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It is Eric Austin, and we still have plenty of the best summer ever, thank God. 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

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Hello, Wisconsin. Eric Austin, just past 10 o'clock. Nice night out there. Lows in the low 60s with Wax 104.5.

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7: I'm meteorologist Paul Trombley with your updated forecast. Lows level off around 65 tonight under mainly clear skies. Winds out of the northeast around 5 miles per hour. Mainly sunny skies again tomorrow. Daytime highs approaching 89. Lows level off around 67 tomorrow night, mainly clear. Highs around 92 Thursday under mainly sunny skies. 81 Friday, thunderstorms likely. That's the latest weather on Wax 104.5. Right now, 72.

Yeah, we know we're in the middle of the best summer ever, but we've got some big fall winning. So dust off your Lederhosen, grab a Stein, and get set to win the ultimate VIP Oktoberfest giveaway. 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

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Hard to imagine Chris Stapleton's career without that song. I mean, obviously, David Allan Coe did it originally. George Jones also with a version, Stapleton's version, Tough to Tough.

Quite the debut single for Stella Lefty, Wax 104.5. It is Eric Austin. Yeah, Stella Lefty, she's a Midwestern gal, Chicago born. Her dad is a billionaire, co-founded Groupon. She never intended to make music, and she's also dating newcomer Vincent Mason. There's your Stella Lefty update with Wax 104.

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Nobody plays more country. Waxo 104.5. Jason Aldean's latest number one, kicking off your 11 o'clock hour. Hello, Wisconsin. It is Eric Austin. Another nice night. Lows in the 60s. No rain chances until Thursday. It's warm and steamy in July, like as it's been. That's kind of nice with Wax 104.5.

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Keith's going to be at Ashley for the Arts Saturday, August 8th. 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
12: I'm meteorologist Paul Trombley with your updated forecast. Lows dip down to about 65 overnight under mainly clear skies. Winds out of the north around 5 miles per hour. High temperatures reach up to 89, Wednesday, mainly sunny. Lows level off around 67, Wednesday night, mainly clear. Mainly clear Thursday, with highs around 92. 81, storms likely Friday. That's the latest weather on Wax 104.5. Currently 70.

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Nobody plays more country. It won't be.

won't be long. George Burge with Wax 104.5. It is Eric Austin, and we are still looking for your opinion on the music we play with the Wax Music Professional Panel. 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

Thomas Rhett, Jordan Davis with Wax 104.5. Vin is here. Gostin, Garth Brooks. Old school Garth, taking you back to his No Fences era, about 1991, in just a bit with Lanny Wilson and John Mayer.

An absolute legendary classic, taking you back to when Garth Brooks was really, really just getting started, becoming the icon of what he became. After that song, the records that came in the 90s, my God, what he has done. Switching gears, Taylor Swift, Wax 104.

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1: I'm meteorologist Paul Trombley with your updated forecast. Lows dip down to about 65 overnight under mainly clear skies. Winds out of the north around 5 miles per hour. High temperatures reach up to 89 Wednesday, mainly sunny. Lows level off around 67 Wednesday night, mainly clear. Mainly clear Thursday with highs around 92. 81 storms likely Friday. That's the latest weather on Wax 104.5. Currently, it's 66 degrees.

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1: You have a favorite bird?
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2: Yes.
3: No, you were going to have an answer.
2: I enjoy the flamingo, and here's why. Somebody like me who has no coordination at all, cannot balance, can barely keep 2 feet on solid ground, that is a feat of dexterity, a flamingo standing on one leg and eating.
3: Google, why do flamingos stand on one foot?
2: Oh, because they don't want their feet to get wrinkly from the water.
3: Wait, one
2: so
3: gets
2: they
3: wrinkly?
2: Switch them. Yeah.
3: You want to really look at it?
2: I'll try.
3: I think my favorite is the ostrich because it's ugly, it's huge, and it runs fast. It's got a lot going on, but yet it is a majestic bird. And I like that it's intimidating yet majestic.
2: Well, they like to stand on one leg, Alex. Flamingos, they're holding one leg closer to the body to help them stay warmer. So they think
3: you're
2: that maybe.
3: Start doing that.
2: I know. All of a sudden, I'm like, hey, that worked. But see, now I have a conundrum because I'm in ab gonna tip over. I put one leg up and I'm down. You hear a loud boom, that's what happens.
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who's ready to get on a party bus to see Keith Urban. Keith's going to be at Ashley for the Arts Saturday, August 8th. And we'll get you there with Cody Limousine.

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1: I'm meteorologist Paul Trombley with your updated forecast. Lows dip down to about 65 overnight under mainly clear skies. Winds out of the north around 5 miles per hour. High temperatures reach up to 89 Wednesday, mainly sunny. Lows level off around 67 Wednesday night, mainly clear. Mainly clear Thursday with highs around 92. 81 storms likely Friday. That's the latest weather on Wax 104.5. Currently, it's 66 degrees.

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Winds out of the north, around 5 miles per hour. High temperatures reach up to 89. Wednesday, mainly sunny. Lows level off around 67. Wednesday night, mainly clear. Mainly clear Thursday, with highs around 92. 81, storms likely Friday. That's the latest weather on Wax 104.5. Right now, it's 64 degrees.

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1: On Tuesday morning, we had $360 on a Hy-Vee card. 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
1: I'm meteorologist Paul Trombley with your updated forecast. Lows level off around 63 overnight under mainly clear skies. Winds out of the east around 5 miles per hour. Mainly sunny skies Wednesday. Daytime highs approaching 90. Partly cloudy Wednesday night. Lows dip down to about 67. Upper 80s Thursday, turning much cooler Friday with highs in the mid-70s and thunderstorms possible. That's the latest weather on Wax 104.5. Currently 64.

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Hope you don't get tired of yelling, "I love this song!" 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
1: I'm meteorologist Paul Trombley with your updated forecast. Lows level off around 63 overnight under mainly clear skies. Winds out of the east around 5 miles per hour. Mainly sunny skies Wednesday. Daytime highs approaching 90. Partly cloudy Wednesday night. Lows dip down to about 67. Upper 80s Thursday, turning much cooler Friday with highs in the mid-70s and thunderstorms possible. That's the latest weather on Wax 104.5. Currently, it's 64 degrees.

Yeah, we know we're in the middle of the best summer ever, but we've got some big fall winning. 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
1: All right, here's one for you. 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Their eyes are not balls, but cylinders that are held in place by bones. Because of that, owls have evolved to be able to rotate their head 270 degrees left and right and 90 degrees up and down. Bet you didn't know that. Now you do.
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Hey, who's ready to get on a party bus to see Keith Urban? Keith's going to be at Ashley for the Arts Saturday, August 8th. And we'll get you there with Cody Limousine.

T-top Jack in her cherry coke tan. 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

0: Good morning. Time for the farm show here at the Shank of the Day on Wax 104.5. As Jill and Krista and myself, Bob Bosol, bring you the news in agriculture around the area, around Wisconsin, around the nation, and around the world as part of the Midwest Farm Report family. We've got markets, 13 First Alert weather. We'll look at all kinds of calendar items and what's going on in the world of agriculture. Again, it's time for the farm show on Wax 104.5. Yes, it is. Good to have you along this morning. Bob with you doing the chores alone. Jill, of course, is down in Milwaukee at the U.S. Grains Council summer meeting. They move that all around the country every year, and this year it's in the Midwest here in Milwaukee. So Jill is down there. I think yesterday she got a chance to take a tour that I would love to do down there at that new port facility on Lake Michigan that was built at the Clintons from, the DeLongs rather, from Clinton, are running down there in Milwaukee to the harbor, get some of our crops out of here and up the St. Lawrence Seaway, or just exactly what it's all about. Don't know, but hopefully she got down there in time yesterday, so she got that, and we'll hear about that later on. We're going to hear from Jill anyway later on, because she had a chance recently to talk to Jesse Bradish, UW Extension Renewable Energy Specialist, about the solar array, the solar panels. And we'll get more on that from Jill a little bit later on. In the meantime, we're going to talk about exports. Later on this morning, we'll be heading down to Whitehall High School. We'll be doing the FFA program with Mindy Goplin and her students down there at Whitehall. That'll be on this Saturday morning. So we'll do that later on today. We'll talk about the crops. We're going to the Dunn County Fair today. We're going to talk hogs. We're going to talk here in just a little while with a young man that showed his Hereford in the hog show. That's right. He showed his Hereford in the hog show. We'll get more on that. Beef price fixing. We've got a lawsuit going forward against the four major beef packers in this country about price fixing. And how that is going forward, a judge in Minnesota said, yes, that can be put into place. So it will go forward. We'll take a look at the calendar, of course. The fair's coming up this weekend. Now that we're getting into Wednesday, we're getting activity at the fairgrounds in our area. Of course, we're talking now about the Jackson County Fair at Black River Falls underway. Also, the Buffalo Pepin County Fairs. A few years ago, Pepin County combined with Buffalo County. So those young kids of Pepin County had a little competition. That fair was getting kind of thin down there at the school in Arkansas. So they're part of the Buffalo County Fair now. So those two fairs are underway this week. Activities at the fairgrounds. So a whole lot to talk about, including, as we said, hearing about Jack showing his Hereford in the hog show. We'll hear about that next here on the Farm Show on Wax. We've got about 63 degrees out there. Boy, it's a nice morning out there. It'll get about 88 today, sunny, but we're going to get some of that haze, and they say it'll be haze. It won't be the smoke, but it's still bothersome out there today. So if you do have breathing problems, make sure you allow yourself to stay inside or wear a mask, whatever you need to do to make it bearable out there. But 88 sunny and a little bit of haze moving in. Derek Dahlman will check on that later on and find out more. But let's go to the Dunn County Fair, and we'll hear about a Hereford in the hog show. That's coming up.
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0: At the Dunn County Fair Hog Show, there was a one-of-a-kind at the show, and that hog was shown by Jack Steinmeier of the Willing Workers 4-H. And Jack, tell us about this hog, because there was nothing else in the ring that looked like yours.
2: Yeah, so this year I decided to bring a Hereford pig to the show. I always wanted to show something a little different at the fair, and I've never seen one here at Dunn County, and I've never really seen a Hereford pig in general, so I decided I'd show a Hereford pig this year, and we got it down in Iowa, and Luke Powers went down and got it for me when he was down there at a sale, and brought it back up and worked with it and brought it to the show here.
0: Did you always know that a Hereford's what you're looking for, or you were just looking for something that was different, going to be different?
2: I was kind of looking for a Hereford all along. I kind of liked it, how they were similar to the steer or cow of Hereford. And
0: yeah, describe the markings, the coloring of this Hereford hog.
2: So they got a white head, white underbelly, white butt, and then a brown back and side.
0: Looks the same coloring as a Hereford cow.
2: Yep, same coloring.
0: So where did you find out about a Hereford hog? Because I don't think a lot of people know there is such a thing as a Hereford hog.
2: Well, it started as a joke. I don't exactly remember how, but someone said something about a Hereford pig, and I didn't even know they existed, and I was like, you know what? I'm going to show one of them one day, and so I decided to do it my senior year for my last time showing.
0: So did you go online to find somebody that might be breeding Hereford hogs around the country, or how did you find out where Hereford hogs might be?
2: Luke Powers figured out all that for me. He found the auction, or found the guy selling it, and asked us if we wanted him to bring one home for us, and that's how we got that all figured out.
0: Well, tell us about the hog, this Hereford hog, because when he got in the ring, how big was he? And he stood very well, a very competitive hog.
2: He weighed 303 pounds. He moves pretty well for him, his size, I guess, and his breed of pig. They're a little different breed than any of the other pigs around here. They haven't been known much for being more much of a show pig, but he's been able to get up and walk and look pretty nice out there when he's walking.
0: Yeah, he really did. Remember what the judge said about him? Because the judge raises show pigs, so he knows what these pigs should be looking like. What did he say about this hog as he's finished here at 303?
2: He said the main thing with him is the way he moved was the favorite thing about him. He had a very clean neck for his size, and you were able to see that muscle structure throughout the whole pig.
0: So as we go forward, now this is your last year showing.
2: Yep, it is.
0: So what kind of comments have you gotten from people walking through the barn, fellow competitors or adults, and say, what is that?
2: It's the first pig I've had here that I've gotten a lot of questions about. A lot of people, they've never heard of it either, and they just ask me about it, and they seem to like it a lot and want to come see it and pet it all the time. So
0: you think we're going to see more Hereford hogs at the Dunn County Fair?
2: Could. I don't know. There aren't very many out here, over here in Wisconsin. There are a lot of them in Iowa, so if you want one, you're probably going to have to travel to Iowa to get one. But
0: so how did he actually stand in the classes, and what did the judge say about his competitiveness with all the other crossbreds and the other Yorks and Hamps and Duracs?
2: So he was the only one in his class today, but when he went back in for overall purebred, he said for a Hereford, he was a very competitive pig, but the Hereford breed just doesn't have the genetics to put up or compete as much with a crossbred or a Yorkshire or Duroc or something like that. But he said for if it were to be just a Hereford show, he would be very competitive in that aspect. And I think I stood third in the overall purebred market barrel with him.
0: Well, I think that's great. You got to be satisfied with how he showed, aren't you?
2: Yes, I am.
0: So you're a busy boy now. This is your last year showing?
2: Yep, it is.
0: So what are you doing? You're busy already now. Summer's not even over yet. What are you doing?
2: I'm going to be going to UW River Falls to play football and study ag business this next year. And I start that in a few weeks here and finish up the fair here, have some fun, and just go on to what's next, I guess.
0: Now this hog, this Hereford hog, weighs 303 pounds. How big are you going to be when first kickoff this fall? What position are you going to be playing?
2: I'm going to be playing D-line. I'll probably be right around 240, 250 when around the start of season, and see how that goes from there.
0: So have you had any practices yet?
2: I had one camp the Tuesday before the fair here, and that's when I was talking to the coaches more and was able to show the coaches what I could do. And
0: you got to be excited going to a school national champion. There's got to be a lot of excitement at River Falls.
2: Oh, yeah, there's a lot of excitement. The way that they look at everything and their views on all the way the game should be played and the way you should be with your teammates is just awesome. That's great.
0: And again, that's Jack Steinmeier going to UW-River Falls to play football. Showed his Hereford hog at the fair. A nice young man, and it's always fun at the fair. And I have to admit, in 40, well, over 50 years going to fairs, I don't think I've ever seen a Hereford hog. Maybe I have and didn't know it. But again, congratulations to Jack, a Hereford hog, and it was a neat-looking pig. 88 sunny and hazy today, 88 tomorrow, then Friday, rain likely, and we can use that rain on Friday, 76 on Friday. Right now it's 63 degrees out there.

0: Ah, there you go, Dustin Lynch. Easy Love on the Farm Show this morning. All right, what's going on? Weather-wise, not bad. 88 sunny but hazy today. 63 right now. 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
1: NBC News Radio, I'm Michael Kastner. The U.S. and Saudi Arabia have launched airstrikes on Iranian-backed groups in Iraq. The attacks carried out late Tuesday come after Iran launched ballistic missiles at U.S. forces in the Middle East. Mark Mayfield reports.
2: In a post on X, CENTCOM said all of the missiles were successfully intercepted. CENTCOM described the assault as an attempted surprise attack. On Monday, President Trump expressed some hope about recent diplomatic efforts in the Iran war. This came on the same day that President Trump met with Israeli Prime Minister Benjamin Netanyahu and Ukrainian President Volodymyr Zelensky at the White House.
1: A sanctions bill targeting Russia, sponsored by the late Senator Lindsey Graham, is receiving bipartisan support. The bill would double the amount of tariffs on countries that continue buying Russian oil and gas. It would also renew sanctions on Iran that were set to expire at the end of the year. On Tuesday night, the bill passed in the Senate on an 86-12 procedural vote. Final passage in the Senate is expected late this week. At least 13 people are dead after Tuesday's major earthquake in Japan. The quake, initially reported as a magnitude 7.1 but later revised to 6.8, hit just as rush hour was getting underway in the country's southern Kumamoto prefecture. Raf Sanchez with more.
3: 50,000 homes have lost power. Authorities say the race is on now to restore electricity. But this, unfortunately, is a region with a lot of experience in this. 10 years ago, there was a massive quake that killed 275 people, and it injured thousands more.
1: Several buildings collapsed, including a shopping mall that left people trapped inside. As investors await the Fed rates decision, S&P 500 futures are edging higher. Michael Kastner, NBC News Radio.
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0: Nice summer temperatures for us. 88 today, sunny and hazy. About 67 overnight tonight. Tomorrow, it's going to be partly cloudy and humid. It'll get up to about 88. 76 on Friday with some rain likely, which we would welcome here as long as it's not a great big storm or something like they had over in eastern Wisconsin the other day. So 76 rain likely on Friday, 84 on Saturday and Sunday, partly cloudy to sunny over the weekend. Monday and Tuesday, it's going to be about 86 chance of rain on Tuesday. Nice morning out there right now. It's 61 in Rice Lake, Ladysmith, Black River Falls at 59, 58 over in Medford, and 60 in Wausau, 69 in La Crosse, 58 in Green Bay, Madison 65, Milwaukee 63, and right here in our backyard, it's also 63 degrees. We'll take a look at some other numbers coming up.
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0: 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Cow market, 129 to 156. Top at 185. The bulls, 197 to 223. Take a look at the sheep and goats. Shorn market lambs, 225 to 247. Feeder lambs, the 50 to 70 pounders, $220 to $310, 70 to 90 pound feeder lambs, $220 to $300, and 90 to 120 pounders at $190 to $260. The ewes trading from $115 to $165. In the goats, small goats under 70 pounds, $25 to $200. The medium goats, 70 to 90 pounders, $190 to $370. The large goats over 90 pounds from $340 to $500. And the nanny goats, $50 to $365. At the Mercantile Exchange, a little rebound from the crash of the day before, as live cattle were higher, feeder cattle were mixed, and the hogs were higher. August live cattle up 225 yesterday at 227.47. October up 340 at 222.17. December up 390 at 221.30. And February up 380 at 221.52. Feeder cattle, the August contract was up 482 at 343.07. September up $5.30 at 337.22. October up $1.57 at 326.82. In November, down $1.22 at 319.80. Lean hog carcass contracts were higher across the board. August up 12 cents at 103.10. October up 47, 88.27. December hogs up $1.12 at $79.67, and February up $1.20 at $82.80. And the Board of Trade was a little higher yesterday. That's because this week's crop progress report showed a little bit of stress and a little degrading of the good to excellent ratings around the country on our corn and bean crops. So a little higher yesterday during the day trade. Overnight, December corn up a fraction at 480. The oats up 2 at 331. December wheat up 1 to 2 cents at 681. But November soybeans fell 8 cents overnight, sitting at 12.12 this morning. October meal down $3.50 a ton at $319.20. Dairy markets, nothing to write home about. Barrel cheese down 5.25 to 157.75. The blocks down 4 to $1.55. Butter prices down 9 cents yesterday. Boy, it's been a long time. I don't remember the last time butter was $1.38 a pound. July class 3 up 1 at 1577. August lost 18 cents, 1662. September fell below $17, down 26 cents at 1689. October down 21 at 1717. And November down 13 at 1740. Got to get those better, that's for sure. All right, we'll take a look at some of the news in agriculture. We're also going to go back to the Dunn County Fair, and we'll hear from a couple of young hog exhibitors. We'll do that next.
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0: Pretty good day at the Hog Show here at the Dunn County Fair. Willing Workers 4-H Club kind of swept the show here. We're going to talk to a young man, first of all, Remington Wayne. And Remington, how many hogs did you bring to the fair this year?
13: I brought 6 hogs.
0: Well, break it down. What classes, what weights were you all in? All purebreds, crossbreds, what'd you have?
13: Purebreds and crossbreds.
0: What were the purebreds?
13: Yorks and Berkshire.
0: So where'd you get the Berkshire?
13: One of our breeders picked it up for us.
0: So tell me about your experiences over the years showing hogs. How many years you been showing hogs?
13: I've been showing 2 years.
0: Now, how old are you?
13: 16.
0: You got started a little late. How come you waited until you were about 14 to start showing hogs?
13: I don't really know.
0: So who encouraged you to get started doing it? Or did you just all of a sudden decide, I want to show hogs?
13: One of my best friends.
0: Who's that?
13: Braden Wolf.
0: All right, he talked you into showing him.
13: Yep.
0: All right, and now you're beating him at the fair.
13: Oh, yeah.
0: Attaboy. Hey, tell me about you had the grand champion market hog here at the fair. Tell me about your hog. It was a crossbred barrel. How big was he?
13: He was 279 pounds.
0: And what, because there are a lot of hogs here, a good hog show, competitive hog show. Tell me about him. He's a belted hog, but tell me what the judge liked about him.
13: He didn't like his hair. He wanted more, but he really liked his bone and his squareness and his big top.
0: Now, where do you get your hogs? And do you pick out your own hogs, or do you get help from other people?
13: I pick out my own and I get help. I get them from Todd Cherney.
0: Oh, you do, down south of us, down there. So what do you look for in a feeder pig that you hope will mature into a grand champion?
13: Big bone size, narrow, like cleaned up.
0: And you found this hog down there at Cherney's?
13: Yep.
0: So what's the future? Are you going to any more shows, or are you just here at the Dunn County Fair?
13: We'll be going down to State Fair with him and another couple pigs.
0: So a couple pigs from him?
13: No, from him.
0: So how many times have you shown at the State Fair?
13: I think like 4.
0: All right. Now, when you sell this hog at the meat animal auction, what are you going to do with all that money?
13: Spend it on more pigs.
0: So how old are you now? 16?
13: Yep.
0: So how many more years? You got still 3-4 more years to show hogs,
13: yeah,
0: right?
13: Like 4 or 5, yeah.
0: You show anything else at the fair now, or just hogs?
13: Just hogs.
0: That's enough?
13: Yep.
0: All right. Hard to fit a hog with no hair. The judge said he'd like to see more hair on his black hog.
13: Yeah.
0: What do you do to fit this hog, and what do you do to get him ready for the show, to muscle him up and get him to present himself in the ring?
13: We clip him up, we shine him up, and then our feed rations always are changing.
0: Mm-hmm. And you're in charge of the whole works?
13: Yeah, and help with my buddies.
0: Oh, that's good. Buddies working together.
13: Yep.
0: But it's always nice now you got bragging rights for at least a year. Huh?
13: Right.
0: Congratulations.
13: Thank you.
0: All right, that's Remington Wayne from the, Wade, from the 4-H Club. Remington Wayne from the Willing Workers. Now let's talk to another young lady that did very well at the hog show. And, of course, that's Miranda Creaser. And, Miranda, how many hogs did you bring to the Dunn County Fair?
14: I brought 8 hogs, a lot of them.
0: So I guess you did. So tell me what classes you were in and what did you bring? Crossbreds, purebreds?
14: I brought crosses and purebreds. I brought 2 Duroks, 2 Yorks, and 4 crossbreds.
0: Now, you don't see Yorks or any Duroks so much anymore, but where'd you get the Duroks? Duroks used to be perennial show winners, but where'd you get the Duroks now?
14: I got them from the Edwards Show Pigs family in Colfax, Wisconsin.
0: Mm-hmm. Yeah. Is that where you get all your pigs?
14: Oh, yeah. Yep.
0: Now, do you pick out your own pigs? Is your older sister Mariah or your dad help you pick them out? What's the status?
14: It's more my sister, and the Jack helps, and Tina and all of the Edwards family helps guide us of which one's going to turn out well. But my sister knows a lot, so she does a lot of that picking out stuff.
0: How much do you work with these over the course of the year? Because you don't keep these pigs at your house.
14: No, I keep

0: and then I'm going to go to Minnesota. I think my sister is, yep. And then we have a national show. So we got till the end of September to go on yet.
1: Well, you're busy. So tell us about your animal that was the reserve champion market hog here at the fair.
0: Yeah, so her name is Jewel. She is an all-black market gilt, and she's one of our favorites and prettiest that we have in our barn at home. She looks like she wouldn't be a heavyweight, but she's towards like 270-ish. But yeah, she is one of our favorites, definitely.
1: What did the judge say was the difference between your hog and Remington's to be the grand champion, you remember?
0: I don't remember too much, but I just know that he liked that, that the barrow was, really filled out and was put together, and he was really nice. And, my gilt, he liked that she was going uphill and everything of, working together, kind of, the pace and all of that kind of stuff. Now, liked the hair, too. Hair is good.
1: Yeah, he said Remington's, I wish he had more hair.
0: Yeah. Well, she's on hair supplements, so she's getting lots of hair stuff.
1: Oh, that's good. Now, showmanship. How'd you do in showmanship?
0: I was the intermediate showman champion.
1: And I watch you in the ring, whether you're in showmanship class or whether you're in the market classes showing the animal.
0: Mm-hmm.
1: You're intense. Who taught you how to show?
0: So, we know lots of people from Jackpots, and there's one girl named Brianna Freed, and she's a very good showman, and she's taught me a lot. And through the years of watching everybody, it's really helpful to see everyone and kind of reflect of how I can impact that and be better when I'm showing. So that's really nice.
1: What do you try and do in the show ring? Because I said you're very intense. What are you trying to accomplish?
0: I'm always trying to accomplish to make sure the pig looks great, looks like how they need to be, and it's called the sandwich method. So you want to be on the other side of the pig so the judge gets a good view of the pig. And keeping the pig going at a good pace and always being in front of the judge is always good and gives you the judge a good view of it.
1: One thing I noticed now, most of the exhibitors at the fairs are using whips. It used to be used canes.
0: Oh, yeah.
1: Why do you pick the whip over a cane?
0: I like the whip more because it's more, I have more control, and I feel like, when you think of a whip, it seems like it's aggressive, but if light taps, it's almost like the littlest bittiest sting, and it's just a guider, really, and it gets them going, and they know, they're well trained, and that they know where it's going to go.
1: So. For people watching a hog show and watching showmanship, or even in the market classes, explain what you're doing with that whip as far as getting them to turn, getting them to go and stop. I mean, you're not just slapping them or touching them. There's a reason you touch them where you touch them.
0: Yeah, so I use my right dominant hand to guide the head and get the head up so they're going upward. And then every two hits, I go on the back hind of their hip to get them to go forward, because the head just gets them up, but you got to get them moving too. So then with that, and then if you want to turn left, you go on the right shoulder and hit it leftwards, and then they know the turn, and a lot of training into it, but they're good at it.
1: Oh, that's great. So who taught you how to show hogs? Your grandma Diane?
0: I don't know about grandma. She's always helping in the barn, though. She's always, when we're busy, she's in the barn helping us clean and everything. She's always a great influence. But my sister, mom, and dad have always been with her for me and helping me show and get them prepared, because they're helping me fit all day. And my dad used to show with a cane when he was in high school, too. So he knows that stuff, and it's always excelling every year.
1: And again, kids showing at the fair, families at the fair, it's so good. Yeah, Grandma Diane Creaser, she said she's good with the shovel, cleaning up the hogs. All right, coming up, we're going to hear about solar panels as we move forward. Jill had a chance to talk to Jesse Bradish, Extension Renewable Energy Specialist, about solar panels and what that's all about. We'll find out here on The Farm Show.
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3: In Wisconsin, a lot of times you see these solar arrays. They are becoming one of those sites on our farmland. And I'm Jill Welke from the northern end of the world's longest barn in Eau Claire. I was to a meeting in Osseo, and that's right outside my back door. And I have Jessie Bradish. She is the renewable energy specialist working out of the Division of Extension. And I brought up solar arrays. And you put on a presentation tonight about what's going on in Wisconsin when it comes to kind of preparing the landscape, preparing people out there with something that's probably going to be coming before too long in more places. Within your presentation, you talked about RESET. Now, that's an acronym, and we use a lot of acronyms in my world. What does that really mean for a community?
4: I work for RESET, and that's Renewable Energy Siting and Engagement for Tomorrow. And we are here to help communities get educated and engaged in what we are mostly seeing with electricity, which is wind and solar projects. And as you mentioned, Jill, it's already here, right?
3: And when it comes to getting the community engaged, we talked a lot about community benefit agreements. What are some of the things that, from your point of view, that we're looking at for the communities?
4: Sure. So when you see these projects, these are large-scale solar and wind developments that can take up dozens, hundreds, in some cases, thousands of acres. And that's a big land use change, and it's a big change to the visual landscape. It's also a lot of money. There's a lot of money in electricity. So communities can ask these developers for additional benefits, whether that's donating to your foundation, repairing the roads or improving them, or other investments in the community. There are opportunities to have additional contracts with the industry.
3: And what about when these solar panels run their life? Is there a way to propel these developers to set up funds or a plan to recommission that land into what it used to be?
4: That's a great question. So these projects are estimated to last for 25 or 30 years. At the end of that, we're not sure what they're going to do with the panels. One thing we want communities to negotiate for is panel disposal. The recycling industry for solar panels is still new. We need to develop that. So in 25 to 30 years from now, what's happening with the material on the site, and can the land be farmed again? So how is the land going to be returned to agricultural production? And the specifics of that also do need to be negotiated with the developer, because there are some expectations, but there's not very strong standards right now in Wisconsin.
3: And when it comes to getting these expectations out and the community really getting involved, what are you seeing from your point of view? Are they looking more towards maintenance right now? Are they looking for emergency support when it comes to natural disaster? Or are we looking to the end and wanting to know what's going to really be happening?
4: People have questions about every step of the process, from how is the construction going to be managed? What's going on with the dust, the noise, the lights? What are the hours? People don't want to live next to a construction site. And this could go on for a year. right? So being ready for construction best management practices, topsoil management, we don't want to see compaction, we don't want to see erosion or any impacts to the waterways. Then there's 25 to 30 years where they're operating this project. You mentioned natural disasters. There could be also possibly unlikely, but what if there was a fire on the site? So what are the emergency management services plans? Do you need extra equipment? Do you need to have your firefighters get trained? And what is the financial cost of that? We're looking to the developers to also cover that. And then the decommissioning, removing things from the site that were placed there during construction, and then returning it to, most of the time this was farmland, so returning it to farmable land. There's questions to be addressed at every step in the process. And the first large-scale projects that we saw in Wisconsin were only built in 2020. So we haven't yet seen any large-scale projects be decommissioned. There is a question mark here, and people want answers. The most important thing we want them to think about at Reset is be in conversation with the developer. We want you to negotiate a contract, address these things during the permitting process. Once it's been approved and constructed, there's no leverage for the community to get any additional benefits or agreements, and we want it all in writing. What happens if the company goes bankrupt? People talked a lot tonight about the sand mine hangover. Everybody, I think, has seen a project happen and then suddenly they're left with something, and who's going to pay to clean it up? The community. There are opportunities to have financial assurances from the developer. Unfortunately, or maybe fortunately, this is up to the community to negotiate on a per project basis with the developer, who sometimes is also the utility, and Reset. You can go to go.wisc.edu/reset. We have a lot of resources. Our goal is to make sure every Wisconsin community has the information they need at the time they need it so that they can have the best outcome for what is probably going to happen in your county at some point in time.
3: And we're chatting with Jesse Bradish about renewable energy and a little bit more specific with what you've seen out there. Now, here in Osseo, they're talking 700 acres, 80 megawatts. Size-wise, is that a big one or a little one? It's hard for me to put that into focus.
4: So that's probably a medium-sized solar project for what we're seeing. Projects over 100 megawatts in size are going to be sited through the Public Service Commission, and we've seen projects that are 300 or 400 megawatts in size. At that point, we're talking about thousands of acres of land. Sometimes that spans multiple counties, depending on the footprint, and obviously that's a big change, and with that, we need to be having these conversations.
3: There were a few things that were brought up when it comes to land use during something called agrivoltaics. Is that a little bit of a combination with using the ground for something else?
4: So agrivoltaics is when you take agriculture and you mix it with photovoltaics. Sometimes people also call it agrisolar, but it's the idea that some amount of farming could still happen on the land while the solar project is operational. And there's options like using sheep grazing instead of lawn mowing and giving sheep producers an opportunity to expand their flock and also reduce the amount of fossil fuels that are being used on the site. You can have pollinator planting in habitat. You could be having bees. And there's a lot of research right now. Again, this is a new space on perennial or annual crop production. And UW-Madison actually has a site where we're looking at what are some of the other options in Wisconsin. One of the benefits can be the shade from the panel can actually help certain crops do better. And there's some really interesting studies we'll be seeing the results of in the next few years.
3: From what you're seeing now, and I still say this is a new industry, new things going on, are they earning their money and making their profits from subsidies?
4: So this is a great question. It's a question we get a lot is, would solar or wind projects make sense if there was not a federal or state subsidy? Well, we've actually don't have any federal subsidies right now for wind and solar, but the price of this equipment has come way down. The price of solar has been cut to like a tenth of what it was 20 years ago. And so that's actually the least expensive form of electricity production is wind and solar. And after that is natural gas. One of the main reasons that it's the least expensive is because we don't have to pay for the sun or the wind. And Wisconsin has no oil or gas reserves in state. We currently spend more than $1 billion each year importing coal and natural gas to create our electricity in Wisconsin. So over the course of the system, without any subsidies, wind, solar, and natural gas are the least expensive forms of electricity. And that is what we're seeing built across Wisconsin. So it's not just wind and solar. We are also seeing quite a few new natural gas plants being spun up as well.
5: And again, that's Jesse Bradish, who is an extension specialist from the UW, talking about renewable energy, specifically solar, this morning. And obviously that makes for a good conversation piece at the cafe or the bar or whatever. Let's find out more conversations. We'll talk markets next. Rocky's going to join us from Premier Livestock over there in the Withy Country.
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5: Hey, other quality you can count on is selling your cattle over there at Premier Livestock in Withy. Rocky joins us this morning. Good morning, Rocky. How you doing?
7: Hey, good morning. Have you a little nicer, a little nicer day yesterday?
5: Yeah, it really was. It's not bad. We get out of that 95 degrees and get down to more reasonable temperatures. 88 today, sunny and hazy. Have you been dealing with some of that haze and smoke as well over the last week or two?
7: Yeah, it's not certainly as bad as it was the week before. Smell it, and it's clearing up a little bit.
5: Yeah, haze is one thing, but the smoke hanging over the top of us, that is another. That's for sure. At Farm Tech Days, that was a nasty day or two, that's for sure. Well, tell us about the market activity yesterday over there at Premier. How'd we do?
7: Thank you, Bob. Good morning, everyone. This is how yesterday's monthly dairy heifer special shaped up here at Premier Livestock. We did sell over 400 head of dairy heifers. 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Today, Wednesday, we have another dairy cattle auction. Many consignments of top parlor freestall cows. 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Also today, Wednesday, we have our hay auction at 9:30. Just a quick recap of the week here at Premier. Lower markets pretty much across the board this week. Top fed Holstein steers 215 to 228. We did see an extreme top of 232. High choice beef steers and heifers from 225 to 238 with a top of 242. High yielding market cows from 140 to 185. Many cows from 115 to 139. Top market bulls 2 to 220. Calf market much lower. Most Holstein bull calves from 700 to 1,000. Your beef dairy cross bull and heifer calves from 900 to 1510. Reminder, next machinery auction will be August 28th. We know you guys are busy, but plenty of time to get the equipment in here. We'll be taking equipment only through August 14th. So questions, give us a call here at Premier, 715-229-2500. 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
5: All right, sounds like a plan. Well, not a bad day, not a bad week, actually. So we'll let you go. Sunny, a little hazy today, 88, but I know you can handle that. So have a good one. We'll visit with you in the morning.
7: You too. Thanks.
5: There he goes. That's Rocky Olson over there at Premier Livestock in the Withy area. And we're going to check in with Derek and find out about that haze. We'll see what's all about. That's next on the Farm Show.
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5: Nice morning out there, but what about the rest of the day? Let's get over to 13 First Alert Weather, and Derek Dahlman is with us. Good morning, Derek.
8: Good morning, Bob.
5: Well, I see you out on the patio in your shirt sleeves, so it's a beautiful morning out there. Is it going to stay that way?
8: Yeah, it sure is, Bob. Humidity on the lower side, and yes, it is going to stay that way for our midweek. Later this afternoon, we are going to make it up to a high of 88 degrees. That is going to come with plenty of sunshine, but much like yesterday, you're going to notice a milk smoky appearance back in the sky, and that's going to be thanks to more elevated wildfire smoke moving aloft. I will mention later today into tonight and even through tomorrow, some of the recent smoke models are indicating some of that smoke making it down to the surface. If that does occur, we are going to see at least some impacts to our air quality. So something to be on the lookout later today and into tonight. Speaking of which, going into tonight, we are going to have mostly clear skies. We'll cool down to around 67 degrees. While we do start off with sunshine tomorrow, clouds are going to be gradually increasing through tomorrow afternoon, and this is going to be out ahead of our next weather maker that's finally going to bring some needed rain chances to the area starting later Thursday night and into at least the first half of Friday. As far as rainfall amounts at this time, it does look like we could see an upwards of a half an inch of rain in some spots as we close out the work week on Friday, and with the clouds and rain around, it is going to be cooler in the mid-70s. As we head into the first weekend of August, we are going to dry out partly to mostly sunny, high temperatures in the mid-80s, and we are looking at much the same into the early half of next week. It does appear on Tuesday we could have a small chance at a few showers and storms, and that is going to come with a mix of sun and clouds. Right now in Eau Claire, it's currently 62 degrees. I'm 13 First Alert meteorologist Derek Dahlman.
5: Oh, it's a nice morning out there, isn't it?
8: Oh, beautiful.
5: It really is. We thank you and Mother Nature for that.
8: You're welcome.
5: See you later, Derek. Derek Dahlman over there at 13 First Alert Weather, and we'll see if Morgan's got news that's as good as our weather, at least for the morning hours.
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10: 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The Rooster ain't got nothing on these guys. Up early, because you are. It's the Farm Show.
5: It certainly is the Farm Show. Let's get into the newsroom. Morgan McCarthy is up and at 'em, as always, doing her stuff. Good morning, Morgan.
11: How are we doing in the barn today, Bob?
5: Good. I just peeked over at you sitting in there and doing your texting. I don't know if you were texting me a special little note or something.
11: But yeah.
5: What did we do before we had texting as far as getting a hold of people? I mean, and I'm not criticizing texting because I think it's handy, it's neat, it's a good deal to be able to do that to get a hold of people. But, man, you think back, what did we do before we had texting?
11: Well, we found the envelopes from the mail, wrote notes on them, and left them on the counter for Mom, right?
5: That's for sure.
11: That's what we did.
5: Oh, boy. And I remember, you know, now you, with your everybody's got a cell phone. Remember out at the front desk, there used to be a carousel.
11: Oh, yeah.
5: Had everybody's name there and the receptionist. That's a word we don't even use anymore, receptionists. Nobody's got receptionists anymore.
11: Administrative professionals.
5: Answering machines is what it is. And, you know, you used to come in and you had five slips there, so-and-so called, and it was a carousel. Now you've got all that call waiting on your phone.
11: Well, back in those days, though, it was hard because the file cabinets were heavy with the stone tablets we had to store in them, right, Bob? Well, you remember those days?
5: It's almost to that point. That is for sure. That is for sure. What's going on?
11: We'll start with headlines that keep us present day and actually update a case that we've been following this week. Good morning. We'll begin with authorities now letting us know, but continuing to investigate the situation after a man had been found dead right near the sheriff's office there. It was 52-year-old Bernard Rumbalski Jr. That's who was found deceased in a vehicle. It was a resident of the Village of Maryland. No word yet on the cause of his death. The investigation into the incident continues. We head to the courts with a familiar case. You probably remember the case of a former Eau Claire special education teacher charged with child sex abuse. Nadia Horn appeared in court. She was an educator at North and arrested earlier this year on accusations that she sexually assaulted a child. She had been free on bond but was taken back into custody with the recent filing of these charges related to the discovery of another victim. The $100,000 signature bond was set yesterday. Well, grab a fork and appetite and head to the Midway. You've heard of the Sporky and the Drinky Awards. That's the finalists for our state fair food Midway menu. So if you want to see some of their, I looked at there and there was, well, we have some lemonade on the mix, but it's hot honey chicken lemonade. We also have sweet lemon berry cheese curds. That's a twist on a Wisconsin favorite. And then how do we feel about this? A Cream City cone filled with a bratwurst. That's on there as well. And that's all coming up at our Wisconsin State Fair. It's not all about the cream puffs all the time. You can find the Sporky and Drinky finalist list online, 715newsroom.com. Maybe cast your vote before you decide to take the jump and try one of those menu items. And you might need a piggy bank to take with you if you're going to invest in a day at the fair. Let's see what that does for our health.
12: British researchers looked at 2,700 people who were 80 years old and found those in the bottom 20% financially in their midlife were slower on cognitive tests and scored worse on memory tests in their later years. The study shows cognitive decline was slower for those better off financially at midlife. The study was published in the Innovation in Aging journal. I'm Tammy Trujillo.
11: So you're telling us that if we won the lottery, we'd feel better? I doubt it, Bob. Don't you buy another ticket for tonight. We head back to the...
5: Go ahead. I'm sorry.
11: Oh, that's okay. I'll just say what I always say. We head back to the barn with the best there is in the business. Bob Volsold on Wax 104.5.
5: What were those curds? What was that flavor? Raspberry something or what?
11: Yeah, no, I have it right here in front of me. So it's lemon berry cheese curds. A sweet cheese curd. I've never had one of those. How about you?
5: I'm not about to start either.
11: No?
5: And what's that brat in a cone?
11: Well,
5: why do they do that?
11: It's called the Cream City Cone filled with a bratwurst. So I think it's a little bit of a mashup just to see what you can do and get away with on the fairgrounds.
5: Now, what's your favorite ice cream?
11: Mint chocolate chip.
5: All right. Now, if you had a bowl of mint chocolate chip in a cone and stuck a brat in the middle of it, would that make it taste better?
11: You just gave me a good idea for supper tonight. I'm going to try that recipe at home.
5: Good idea.
11: I'll invite you over.
5: All right. I'll be there about 5.
11: It's a date, my friend.
5: See you later. There goes Morgan in the newsroom this morning with an exotic menu at her house coming up. We'll take a look at some of our farm news. We've got a little calendar. We've got markets. 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
5: Take a look at some of the news in the world of agriculture. Spent a lot of time talking about pigs in Dunn County this morning. Well, will the United States lose its rank as the world's largest exporter of agricultural products? That's a big question being asked now. As Brazil closes in on our lead in 2025, we had foreign agricultural sales of $171 billion, but that was only $2 billion more than Brazil sold in the world market. Already, for the first half of 2026 marketing year, Brazil has exported a record $87 billion in ag products, mainly soybeans, beef, poultry, and cotton. Analysts say, of course, China the reason. The Chinese began a major shift away from U.S. farm products following the 2018 trade dispute between the U.S. and China. Mr. Trump and Mr. Xi Jinping from China got a little over the top as far as trade, and China says, okay, we'll show you. And now China not only buys much more from Brazil, but they also have major financial investments in Brazilian agricultural production. They own the ports and shipping and a lot of other things, a lot of land as well in Brazil. Crops across the country here in Wisconsin are showing some mid-season stress. That's why the markets were a little higher this week. And a crop progress report shows that nationally the condition of the corn crop fell 4% from a week ago, now rated 63% good to excellent, 78% of the plant silking, 25% of the dough stage, but no problems in Iowa, country's largest corn-growing state. Corn there is rated 80% good to excellent this week. The condition of the soybean crop across the country fell 3% this week, down to 63% good to excellent. The report also shows 80% of the soybeans have blossomed. 47 of the plants around the country are setting pods. Here in Wisconsin, our corn crop is rated 74% good to excellent, so better than the national average, but that is down 5% from last week. We can use that rain that's forecast to be coming in here on Friday. 52% of the corn is silking. Soybeans, 70% good to excellent. Also down, that's down about 4% from last week. 78% of the beans are blooming. A third of the plants are setting pods. 27% of the oats have been harvested. 51% of the winter wheat. Both those crops in good condition, good to excellent. No real shock there. Farmers across the state also report they made 95% of their second hay crop, 32% of the third crop. Topsoil moisture ratings, they would be improved with some rain, but they did drop a little bit from the week earlier. They're now 73% adequate to surplus, 18% short, 9% very short. And more fairs this week around the area, Jackson, as well as the Buffalo Pepin County fairs, both run through the weekend. And a quick check of activities at Buffalo and Jackson County. Today in Jackson County, the Sheep Show will happen about 3 o'clock this afternoon. Tomorrow, it'll be the Hog Show. That'll be about 8:30, 10 o'clock, cats and pets and all kinds of other things going on. And on Friday, we're going to have the beef cattle at 9:30. We've got horses at 10 o'clock. We've got the dairy cattle show at 8 o'clock on Friday, poultry at 9 a.m., so again, a lot of things going on in Jackson County this week. In Buffalo County, pretty quiet. The Buffalo Pepin County Fair. It's a Buffalo County Fair in affiliation with Pepin County. So that's the official terminology. But fair office opens at 9 o'clock this morning with a lot of check-ins. And tomorrow they'll start some of the judging. In fact, they'll have, I believe the Hog Show will be tomorrow, if I can find that. Tomorrow evening, tomorrow afternoon, about 5 o'clock, I think they'll do the Hog Show. Yeah, Swine Show will be in the judging arena starting about 5 o'clock. So lots of activities going on. Get out and enjoy the fairs.
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5: 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Let's go to market, see what happened yesterday over at the Equity L Tuna Barn. And Bryce Kragness, old Brycey, hey, how's the numbers?
20: 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Top 20% of the cows sold from 155 to 180. 60% of the cows sold from 125 to 154. Bottom 20% of the cows sold from 124 and down. Cull bulls sold from 185 to 210. 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Our next special feeder sale will be held Friday, August 7th, starting at noon. 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This has been Bryce Kragness reporting from Equity Livestock in Altoona. Have a great day.
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5: Let's get over to the Equity Stratford Sale Barn. Jerry Fitzgerald joins us. You were out howling at the moon last night, huh?
24: Well, good morning to you, Bob. Not last night, but this morning for everybody that was able to get up early and go do chores or whatever you're doing. Just a beautiful moon in the western sky. It's gone down below the horizon now, but
5: That's why you got to get up in the morning and shank of the day and enjoy some of these things that the late risers don't see. So there's a lot of things that are early morning, best time of the day.
24: Anyway, before we get to the markets, you had made a comment before about how low the butter price is, and you can't remember. You know, I was trying to think, too. I said, when butter was this low years ago, it's been a long time, Bob's hair color was different and I had hair. So.
5: Yeah, that's a long time ago, that's for sure.
24: Hey, yeah,
5: I got to ask you another question. Being over there at the sale barn, and I don't know if you heard earlier in the morning, I talked to a young guy, Jack, from over there. He was showing at the Dunn County Fair. He showed a Hereford hog. Have you ever had a Hereford hogs go through the sale barn? Like I said, I don't remember ever seeing a Hereford hog. And I, you know, had a lot of farm experience in Iowa with a family farm out there. But have you ever seen Hereford hogs?
24: I can't say that I ever have, Bob.
5: Yeah.
24: I mean, the old breeds are kind of, you know, like you were mentioning, the Duroks and the Hampshires and a lot of the Yorkshires. But, that's new. I've never heard of one of those. So we learn something every day.
5: I know it. It was kind of fun to see that hog over there. But anyway, well, how'd the hogs and the rest of them sell over there at Stratford yesterday, Jer?
24: Bob, thank you, and good morning, everyone. And a summary from the first couple of days here at Equity Stratford on the cow market yesterday. A mostly steady trend, some weakness, especially on the weaker cows, but mostly steady on the cow market yesterday. The better quality, high-yielding cows were selling from 150 to 170. Most of our cows this week are selling between 120 and 150. Thinner cows, 120 and below. lighter test on the bulls so far this week. Most of those are at 185 to 195. Most of the bulls will be sold this morning along with the Fed cattle. On the calf market so far this week, Holstein bull calves on yesterday's sale were selling from 750 to 950. We did top this week on the bull calves up to 1200 on Monday. Heifer calves this week, mostly from 500 to 800. Good quality beef calves on yesterday's sale, mostly from 800 to 1275. We did have a top on the beef bull calves. That was at 1550 on Monday's sale also. But we are at Wednesday. We'll get started this morning right away here at Equity Stratford this morning at 10:30 a.m. With the market auction. We'll sell fed cattle this morning along with market cows and, as I mentioned, slaughter bulls. 12:15 or so will be sheep, hogs, and goats. And then at 12:30 or so, we'll get to the feeder cattle sale. And then we'll finish up this afternoon with the baby calves and the rest of the market cattle. And just a reminder, our next dairy cattle sale here in Stratford, that will be next Tuesday, August 4th. Our next feeder cattle sale will be, of course, today, and that will, again, start at 12:30. Don't forget, our Thursday sale tomorrow does start at 10:30. So, nice, cool morning. I don't think there should be too many issues with heat today. Get the cattle on the road as per usual, and we'll take them from there. But kind of a nice little stretch here, but some needed rain would be likable. I mean, we need rain. I mean, we certainly don't need what I was looking at, the devastation over there in Outagamie and Winnebago County. Man, that's terrible.
5: Yeah, that's for sure. But Friday, rain likely, high of 76. So we'll see that. But before that, we got to get through Wednesday and Thursday. We'll talk to you in the morning. Have a good one.
24: You too, Bob. Thank you much. Enjoy the day.
5: There you go. Jerry Fitzgerald over there at the Stratford Equity Barn. Board of Trade, a little higher yesterday with those lowered crop ratings. Overnight, December corn up a fraction at 480. The oats up 2 to 3 at 331 for December. Wheat, December up 1 to 2 overnight, 681. Soybeans actually dropped 8 cents. A November contract at 1212. Meal down 350 a ton at $319.20. Country elevator prices today as we check our DTN screen. Corn up about 4 cents. The beans up about 2 cents today. At Golden Plump, corn is 405. At Baldwin, Durand, and Elmwood, 396 on the corn, 1126 on the beans. And we have Mondovi and Osseo, 392 on the corn, 1126 on the soybeans. Fall Creek, 367 for the corn, 1091 on the soybeans. Out at Elk Mound, the corn's 394, beans 1123. Sparta, 398 on the corn, 1106 on the beans. Loyal, 408 and 1119. Down at Arcadia, 404 and 1151. Chippewa Falls, 390 for corn today, 1118 on the beans. At the ethanol plants, Boyceville, 403. Stanley, 398. New Richmond, 401. Barrel cheese down 5 1/4, 157 3/4. Blocks down $4.55 1/2. Butter, 138, that's down 9 cents. July, Class 3, up 1, 1577. August, up 18, 1662. September, 1689, down 26. October, down 21 at 1717. Prices lower through February. Again, another pretty nice day out there. Sunny, 88, but a little hazy. But enjoy it anyway.
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2: She was storming through the house that day, and I could tell she was leaving. And I thought, oh, she'll be back, till she turned around and pointed at the wall and said,

0: Hello, I'm your announcer, John Williard. Good morning and welcome to the day. This is the Wax Morning Show with the entire usual cast of unusuals. Someday the recipient of numerous industry awards. Maybe. Now, Alex and Morgan.
1: Get yourselves ready.
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5: Wax 104.5, good morning, let's go. Middle of the work week. This is, I've said it many times, I've been doing this for so long. It's too long, some say. But this is where I started having hope for us as a collective group of people. I was going to say humanity, Morgan, but
6: yeah.
5: More just as people.
6: We can That's too lofty.
5: We can make it to the weekend, I think.
6: Okay.
5: By Wednesday morning, if you've made it this far, try and keep going. See what happens. I think, you know. Home stretch, hump day, whatever you want to call it. I'm feeling good. I'm feeling good about our chances as a collective group of people that have a purposeful goal getting to the weekend.
6: What was the last thing you felt good about humanity for? Like you thought we're going to be okay?
5: Well, you know, I this is going to sound really cliche and very unlike me, but I do the good stuff story every day at 6:50. And it does. It restores my hope in humanity. There's not a lot of people, but that's why I do it, just to prove there's somebody or a group of people. Or I love it when it's kids doing good things on their own too, like they just take it upon themselves to go have dinner with the elderly people, you know what I mean? I just that restores my hope in people.
6: Me too. I love hearing the good stories. Plus also when we decided that we weren't really gonna ride Segways, that made me feel better about people.
5: Really, that was it?
6: Remember, like that tried to take off,
5: yeah,
6: and it didn't really stick.
5: But
6: that's
5: the thing is, things come back around. And that's something that definitely could come back around.
6: If you're wondering what a Segway is, it was basically like a scooter. You stand up on them.
5: Two big wheels.
6: Yeah, it was kind of like a weird hybrid machine. And they were supposed to be the next big thing. And they never really took off. And that makes me feel better about us.
5: Really cool, like office places. People who were riding, big offices. Mm-hmm. People were riding them inside, like around to the office. And that annoying person that you know that would be zipping up your desk in a Segway.
6: Yeah.
5: Hey, buddy. That kind of thing.
6: Yeah.
5: Okay. How did we get there?
6: Well, just, anyway. You know, feeling good about people.
5: Mostly sunny, some patchy afternoon smoke. There's some haze on the horizon. I'm not sure if that's smoke or if it's fog. We'll ask the guy who knows. Oh, it does say fog and mist. 2.62 temperature, 62.
6: All right.
5: One thing he's taught me over the years. So we'll hear from Darren. 88 for a high, 88 tomorrow. Friday, if you like staying inside and maybe getting a good book, binging something on Netflix. Showers, thunderstorms, high 76. That's going to be a good day for that. So start planning that little tickle cough so you can take a sick day. Today is National Chicken Wing Day. What do I have for chicken wing? Oh, I have one of the great drops from Tommy Boy.
7: Tommy likey. Tommy want wingy.
5: There you go. Also have a song.
8: Chicken wing, chicken wing, hot dog and bologna, chicken and macaroni.
5: Chicken macaroni?
8: Chicken wing, chicken wing, hot dog and bologna.
6: How did you pick this and not the chicken dance?
5: Well, this is specifically the same chicken wing.
6: Oh, sorry.
5: You can't dance while you're eating chicken wings.
6: yeah, you might choke on the bones.
5: International Tiger Day.
6: All right.
5: If you walk into somebody's house, like a dude, let's say a dude. Okay, let's say you're, not you, but let's say I'm talking to the listeners, as we do. If you're a 22-year-old girl and you're a guy, you've been seen, you're going out to dinner a couple times, and you go back to his place, and he's got a giant picture of a tiger on his wall. That changes things, doesn't it?
6: I mean, it's slightly...
5: Or tiger blanket.
6: It's better than like a unicorn.
5: Well, yeah.
6: But it does send a message.
5: Right. Mm-hmm. Even a wolf. You know what I mean? Oh, okay. You're that guy. Nothing wrong with it. I'm just saying, you know what kind of guy it is. That's maybe a better gauge. All right. It is lasagna day. Oh, man. I do love myself some lasagna. You know who else likes lasagna?
6: Garfield.
9: Well, if it isn't nature's most perfect food. Lasagna. Where have you been all my life, mon chéri? You know I can't resist you when you wear garlic in your meat sauce.
5: A lot of people have voiced Garfield. Is that Judd Reinhold?
6: That's Bill Murray, isn't it?
5: No, I don't think that was, because Bill Murray did a really good job, and that sounded like, that was like before Bill Murray.
6: Because Garfield didn't talk in the cartoons.
5: No.
6: No.
5: Neither did Odie.
6: He had a lot of thought bubbles, that was it.
5: Okay, and it is National Lipstick Day. Here's your weird lipstick fact of the day. In ancient Greece, lipstick was legally required for ladies of the night. Mm-hmm. Okay, and anyone who went without it could be prosecuted for pretending to be respectable ladies.
6: Oh,
5: so you had to brand yourself as I'm doing this, and if you didn't, then you were, and then you're in trouble. You aren't in trouble for what you were doing. You're in trouble for portraying a respectable lady and not the person you are. You get all that?
6: Sort of.
5: Did I use the word interesting?
6: It's all Greek to me.
5: Okay, I didn't. Oh, I said weird. Okay, I didn't use the word interesting. In fact, 40 days left until Labor Day. Mm-hmm. You know, and Labor Day's even a little late this year, but that's kind of like the summer's end for a lot of people. Is Labor Day's 40 days. Just throwing that out there.
6: I'm trying to save you the shock yourselves, but if you've gone in, I ran errands for the house this weekend. There's pumpkin stuff on the shelves for candy.
5: Can't get here soon enough. Let's see. On the date in 1981, 700 million TV viewers watched Prince Charles and Princess Diana wed. Mm. Teeny tiny Alex, Saturday morning, getting up ready to watch his cartoons because it was, you know, the time difference. Early on, I'm getting up. Everyone's asleep. I'm grabbing my cereal bowl. I'm sitting down, and it's not cartoons at all. It's this big, fancy, fuddy-duddy wedding from overseas. Man, mm-hmm. little Alex was mad that day.
6: They didn't do That's All Folks at the end?
5: No.
6: Abri, abri, abri.
5: There was no Acme. There was no rocks falling on people or anvils. Nothing.
6: Beep, beep.
5: I got to incorporate that. On this day in 1987, Ben and Jerry's ice cream introduced Cherry Garcia. I think that might be my favorite.
6: I still remember. Popular, right? I used to work at Ben & Jerry's. It's cherry-flavored ice cream with chocolate-covered cherry.

0: Tom Cruise doing blank. Mm-hmm. Put him in a car, Days of Thunder. Put him in a plane, Top Gun. Put him in a bar, cocktail.
1: You mixing know what I mean? Drinks.
0: Yeah. And the movie was really bad. On this date in 2006, after 31 years of marriage, Robin Moore divorces actor Mel Gibson. How many kids does Mel Gibson have?
1: Oh, like six?
0: Nine.
1: Oh.
0: Nine kids shared with three different partners. Hannah, Christian, Edward, William, Louis, Louis, Louis, I don't know, Milo, Thomas, Lucia, and Lars.
1: Hmm.
0: Something we learned about lipstick on Ladies of the Night. We learned a lot in that segment. All right, 6:15. We got to learn about the weather in just a second. Right now, it is news time.
1: And we'll start with headlines that bring an update from a case we talked about earlier in the week. We now know Jackson County has confirmed that it was 52-year-old Bernard Ramblowski Jr. who had been found deceased inside of his vehicle. They're continuing to investigate after he was found dead near the sheriff's office, a Village of Maryland resident. Now, there's been no word on the cause of his death. And you probably remember this case from the courts, and we had now to bond set for a former educator, Eau Claire North educator Nadia Horn. She was a special education teacher at the school and arrested earlier this year on accusations that she sexually assaulted a child. She had been free on bond but was taken back into custody on recent filing charges related to the discovery of another victim. Right now it's a $100,000 signature bond that was set yesterday. And grab your forks and your adventurous taste buds. The Wisconsin State Fair Sporky and Drinky finalists were announced. What did we pull off that list? I saw some sweet lemon berry cheese curds. We also have, if you're interested in a drink, hot honey chicken lemonade or a cream city cone filled with a bratwurst. That's something you can get adventurous with. Find the link online. Stick your fork into the details at 715newsroom.com. And forecast details, we dish those up next with Derek on Wax 104.5.
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0: 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Let's talk weather. 13 First Alert. Meteorologist Derek Dolman is with us. Good morning.
6: Good morning.
0: Still watching your pictures we have from the Appleton, Nina, Menasha area.
6: Yeah, they just keep coming and coming. And
0: wow.
6: I know I texted you yesterday, the National Weather Service over there officially upgraded the tornado rating to an EF3 now.
0: Okay.
1: Yeah.
6: Peak winds were 145 miles per hour, I think, up to 160 in some places.
0: Yeah. It's amazing what Mother Nature can do, and I think we talked about this yesterday, in such a short amount of time. And you think of, you know, like a hurricane, that's a slower thing, but like a tornado, just minutes and all that destruction and that all the time it takes to clean up and recover from something that happens so quickly and violently, you know?
6: Yeah, that's right. And as I always say, she's a force to not be messed with.
0: What are you going to do? You know, it's nothing you really can do and try and prepare. But all right, we're going to talk about, another warmish day, but we're also going to talk about smoke returning, but let's do this. Derek Hales. All right, I got the question today.
1: Yep.
0: It's National Chicken Wing Day.
6: Oh, boy.
0: So, two questions.
6: Okay.
0: First, flats or paddles? Morgan had never heard that expression.
1: I've never heard that before.
6: Okay, I'm with Morgan. I've never heard this either. Oh, what is this?
0: Those are the two kinds. The flats are the wings, and the paddles look like.

0: the leg.
1: See, to a normal person, it's just thighs, legs, or drumsticks.
2: Right. Don't forget the breasts, guys.
0: Chicken wings, so there's two.
2: I don't think anybody knows flats and paddles. I think you made this up.
0: I was just talking to our buddy Josh down in Osseo, and he said he knew exactly what I was talking about. Flats, for sure.
2: Oh, you're trying to get the mayor on your side?
0: Exactly.
2: All right.
0: You get somebody of authority on this. Okay. Do you have a preference now that you know what I'm talking about?
1: Yes, flats.
0: Oh, okay. I'm more of a paddle guy.
1: Okay.
0: I don't know. It's too much work sometimes, the flats. You know what I mean?
1: Yeah, I get that.
0: Now, favorite kind of sauce, if you had to pick one. And you can't just pick burning.
1: So actually, I do have a favorite sauce. It's between the Asian Zing and sweet chili, which is what I really like at Milwaukee Burger.
0: Yes, those are both.
2: Alex usually goes garlic parm.
0: Yeah, the garlic parm. I think that most places have them, but B Dubs has that too.
1: I'm not much of a garlic person, believe it or not. I don't know. That taste gets to me.
0: Keep the vampires away. You never know.
2: Exactly. Keeps everyone away. Trust me.
0: That's true. All right, we have some things in our forecast. A little more hot stuff, not the unbearable stuff. But we also have maybe a return of some smoke. We also have a rainy day in the forecast.
1: A lot to talk about here in the short term. Of course, we'll start with today because while we are expecting lots of sunshine, much like yesterday, you'll notice a milky haze back in the sky. We'll be dealing with elevated wildfire smoke initially, but we'll add later today into tonight. And as it looks, even through tomorrow, some of the recent smoke models are indicating the potential of some of that smoke making it down to the surface. If that does come to fruition, then we are likely to see at least some impacts to our air quality, something that we are going to be closely watching as the day goes on. When it comes to our high temperature, we are going to be back above average in the upper 80s, and that is going to come with noticeable humidity. Tonight, mostly clear, we'll cool it off to around 67. Tomorrow, while we do start off with sunshine, clouds are going to be increasing as the day goes on. We'll be back in the upper 80s, out ahead of our next weather system that will finally bring some needed rain to the area starting later tomorrow night and through at least the first half of Friday. As far as rainfall amounts at this time, it does appear we could see an upwards of a half an inch of rain in some places, and we'll certainly take it given the dry spell that we've been on recently. With the clouds and rain on Friday, we are going to be cooler in the mid-70s. Finally, as we head into this weekend, no complaints when it comes to our weather. We are looking at partly to mostly sunny skies and temperatures near average in the mid-80s. Right now in Eau Claire, it's currently 62 degrees. I'm 13 First Alert meteorologist Derek Dahlman.
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0: Speaking of budgets.
1: Wax 104.5, good morning. It is the Wax 104.5 morning show. Her name is Stella Lefty, and the song is called Boston. I like it when you're nice to me, she says.
0: Yeah.
1: Parenthetically, could you please? Would it kill you? That's what it
0: is. Something about it is catchy, though.
1: Right. It's got an interesting voice, and I don't even know what it's about. You know what I mean? I don't listen to lyrics. I just know
0: it's about being nice. You probably tuned it out.
1: My brain can't comprehend that. It would be nice to give away $380 on a Hy-Vee card. You could have some fun with that.
0: Mm-hmm.
1: Man, okay. That's on a brain starter question. Got that just past 6:30 here. And yeah, we'll hear more from our 13 First Alert meteorologist, Eric Dolman. 62 to start. That's about where we should be. A little warmer than we should end up, but we should be topping out 82. We're going to get close to 90 today.
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1: All right. Coffee slushies are going viral on social media.
0: Isn't that just kind of like a frap?
1: Well, here's they give you directions.
0: Mm.
1: You freeze coffee in Ziploc bags, smash the frozen coffee into chunks, and add milk. So they're like, iced coffee, only more time consuming to make. It's basically, you're right. This we're already doing this much easier, aren't we?
0: With a blender.
1: Uh-huh. I just like the fact that anytime you can incorporate a hammer into your food or drink. Red Baron celebrating their 50th anniversary with a 50-topping pizza.
0: What? I totally thought of Snoopy when you first said that.
1: Oh, no, the pizza. You got a Red Baron frozen pizza.
0: I did. There's one in the fridge right now.
1: How many toppings does it have? Like two or three?
0: I think we're just boring old classic.
1: They're giving away the Supreme pizza as part of a contest. Company says that the pie is a novelty offering and will most likely not hit store shelves.
0: Most likely, though. It's not a hard no.
1: I mean, I can name, I don't know, I can maybe get to 20 different things you could put on a pizza. The last 30, just putting, Ludafisk. Ice cream.
0: Just going through the junk drawer. I got a rubber band.
1: McDonald's Austria launching a SpongeBob SquarePants times one piece Happy Meal. I don't know why the X is in there.
0: You slowed down.
1: Well, it's giving you one like one chicken nugget. I'm like, okay. the Snackolator claims there will be 7 toys. I have questions, and I didn't investigate further enough. Okay, somebody else is joining the protein bandwagon here. Chef Boyardee introducing protein canned pasta.
0: Mm-hmm.
1: Each can has at least 25 grams of protein. Is that a lot?
0: Ish.
1: It's enough? It's enough. Right. Okay. The new protein pasta will be available starting next month. Flavors include chili mac, beef ravioli, beefaroni, spaghetti, and meatballs, and chicken with rice and vegetables. Man. Ravioli is something, and anything Chef Boyardee, it's something you don't want vegetables in. You know what I mean? You definitely, it's weird when you start adding vegetables to your ravioli.
0: I think when you add protein, you call it Chef Bro ID.
1: There you go. That's your things you need to know this morning. 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

0: Wax 104.5, some good advice there, Bailey, and backup plan. It is 6:38. You've made it to Wednesday mornings. Not looking as bad as it has. That's kind of where we're at. Still going to be warm today. We're going to be close to 90, mostly sunny, and some patchy afternoon smoke. But again, 88 tomorrow, but 76 in a rainy day on Friday. Just for a little variety. We'll hear more from our 13 First Alert meteorologist, Derek Goldman. Keep in mind, there are things you should be visiting waxradio.com and the Wind Stuff page, because some of these things are, you know, you can get an entry in every week, that kind of thing. So all continues with the best summer ever with Four Treasures Adventure Park in Eau Claire. And one of those things, of course, my Aaron's Icon Onyx 52-inch zero-turn mower. I got to start thinking about cleaning that thing up, because the end of the season is coming. Somebody's going to win that with Union Trailer and Power Equipment, and that is one of those that you can get an entry in every week to better your chances. So if you have been doing that, great. If not, and maybe did it at the beginning and kind of fell off, it's time. We're in the home stretch kind of thing, so you can go to waxradio.com for that.
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0: It continues to grow. I've said it before. I like it sometimes when we have big amounts and somebody's really happy. And I also like when we, you know, spread the wealth around. But each day that we don't get the correct answer within the three guesses, or if we need them, then we add $20. And we're up to $380 on this Ivy card. Here is what we're working on today. People were asked, what's a warning your parents gave you as a kid that you still catch yourself believing? Okay. Number one. Swallowing gum stays in your stomach for 7 years. Now, we're not just talking about things they said that you found out later weren't true. We're talking about things they said that they're not true, but you're not going to tempt fate. You're like, well, I still don't swallow gum, even though it doesn't take 7 years. I know that as an adult, but I'm not going to tempt fate. So, okay, it's a little bit of a twist on it. Instead of just crazy things they said, you know, to keep you in line, or weird rules, or old wives' tales, things they said, but you're like, there might be some truth to that, so I'm not going to tempt fate kind of thing, okay? 715-835-WAX, 715-835-9299. People were asked, what's a warning your parents gave you as a kid that you still catch yourself maybe believing? Number one, swallowing gum stays in your stomach for 7 years. Not tempting fate, probably don't swallow your gum, right? You can text also, but we're going to start with a phone call, see if that person gets it. After that, we'll get another phone call. If caller number one doesn't get it, and if caller two doesn't get it, then we go to the text line, 715-835-WAX, and you can start. Well, the texts are coming in already. We'll go back, scroll all the way back to the beginning, and we'll grab the first guest that wasn't mentioned in our first two phone guesses. And then after that, we read them. So if you could, maybe put your first name and where you're texting from. We'll give you a little shout-out. We read a lot of those past seven. Let's see if we can do it today. Brain Starter begins. Big money on the line on this one, so good luck.
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4: Well, good morning. Here's what we're learning today as we come into the midweek. An update on a case that we had talked about yesterday from Jackson County. As we can now tell you, authorities continue to investigate, but we do know who was found dead outside of the Jackson County Sheriff's Office. It was 52-year-old Bernard Rombalski Jr. He was found deceased inside of a vehicle in a resident of Maryland. There's been no word on the cause of his death, as the incident remains under investigation. Well, bond is now set for a former Eau Claire special education teacher charged with child sex abuse. Nadia Horn was an educator at North High and arrested earlier this year on accusations that she sexually assaulted a child. You likely remember that case. She's been free on bond but was taken back into custody with a recent filing of charges related to the discovery of another victim. It's a $100,000 signature bond that was set in court yesterday. An Eau Claire man is charged with having a gun on school grounds and recently entered his plea. Continuing in the courts, a criminal complaint shows that Andrew Sechuga went to Putnam Heights Elementary School. This was in April of last year and wouldn't leave after ringing the doorbell. Law enforcement showed up and it was said that he had applied for a job and was upset he wasn't hired. He ended up being arrested on multiple charges, including possession of a firearm on school grounds, resisting an officer, and disorderly conduct. He since pleaded not guilty on all counts and does remain in custody, and that's a $10,000 cash bond. What's a sporky? Just the partner to the drinky. And And what's a drinky? How about a hot honey chicken lemonade? That's a thing. The Sporky and Drinky finalists are the food and drinks from the state fair that you can vote on. Some of this year's contenders that popped out of the list at me, sweet lemon berry cheese curds. What now? A cream city cone filled with a bratwurst. That's happening. You can find the Sporky and Drinky finalists online. See what you're in the mood for this year on the Midway. 715newsroom.com. That link's set up for you. And let's connect your piggy bank with your brain. Like maybe your brain wishes it was a little porkier.
2: British researchers looked at 2,700 people who were 80 years old and found those in the bottom 20% financially in their midlife were slower on cognitive tests and scored worse on memory tests in their later years. The study shows cognitive decline was slower for those better off financially at midlife. The study was published in the Innovation in Aging Journal. I'm Tammy Trujillo.
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13: Another quiet and comfortable start to our day as we look forward to more sunshine for our midweek. High temperatures are going to top out in the upper 80s, and that is going to come with more lower humidity. As we head through tonight, mostly clear, will cool down to around 67. Tomorrow, sunshine will mix with some extra clouds, a bit breezy from the south-southwest back in the upper 80s, and then we are tracking needed rain chances on Friday, mid-70s. On 13 First Alert, meteorologist Derek Dahlman.
10: Thank you so much, Derek. Yeah, we've got a little fog and mist, but I see some sunshine out there as well. We've got 62 in Eau Claire.
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10: And we've got a nice little chunk of change on this Hy-Vee card. We're going to come back and start getting your guesses here. People were asked, what's a warning your parents gave you as a kid that you still catch yourself believing? No, it's not true, but maybe you still don't do it because you're not going to tempt fate. Number one, swallowing gum stays in your stomach for 7 years. Let's see if we can guess number two next.

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1: All right, you've said it, your parents said it, your grandparents said it. Things that they're out there, and almost like old wives' tales, but warnings your parents gave you as a kid that you still catch yourself believing. And then this just weren't stuff they said. This was stuff that, you know, years later, decades later, maybe you passed on to your kids just in case, you know. So we've got $380 on the line. Number one is swallowing gum stays in your stomach for 7 years. It's not good to do it. They say don't do it, but it doesn't stay in your stomach for 7 years. But I bet you don't swallow it just in case. That kind of thing. See if we can get number two here. Who's this?
2: Jim. Good morning.
1: Good morning, Jim. Where's home for you?
2: Eau Claire.
1: Jim from Eau Claire. What's on your agenda today? Heading to work?
2: Heading to work.
1: What do you do for a living, if I could ask?
2: I work for the school bus company, so we are working on getting ready to get back to school this fall here, coming up pretty soon.
1: Very important job. You know, you make sure those buses are safe and clean so those kids get to school, right?
2: That's right.
1: I love it. That's right. What's a warning your parents gave you as a kid that you still catch yourself believing? What came to mind as number two?
2: You cannot go swimming at least for a half an hour after you get done eating dinner.
1: Number three, wait 30 minutes after eating before you go swimming. And a lot of these have some, like, it's a good tip, but if you check, Google this if you want to, how many people have died from, or gotten cramps and drowned? That was what they were worried about. It's never happened. I mean, I guess it's a good tip. You're right. That's number three. You just missed it.
2: Okay. All right. Sounds good.
1: Hi, Wax 104. Who's this?
3: This is Jane.
1: Good morning, Mrs. Jane. How are you? You are from Eau Claire?
3: I am.
1: You have been playing and one of our regulars for many, many years, right?
3: That is true.
1: Okay. And you always have a really good disposition about you. You know, I don't ever remember talking to you. You've been like, I'm having a bad day. You're usually saying something positive. You usually have a little laugh. And we like when you get through here.
3: Well, I like
1: you. Okay. You would like me a lot better if I gave you $380 and a Hy-Vee card, wouldn't you?
3: Yeah.
1: So we're going to find out what you're thinking. Jim had a great one. Wait 30 minutes after eating before you go swimming. Mom, Dad used to say that. And you kind of still don't want to tempt that. But no one's ever died from cramps and drowning after eating too soon. What do you think number two is?
3: How about illegal to have the lights on in the car and drive it like at night?
1: Every parent told their kids that, mainly just because it's a distraction to the driver. And usually you have the light on, then you can mess around and they don't want that. Number eight, if the dome light is on while you're driving, the police will pull you over. They'll yank you out of the car. They'll put you in a prison camp. No, none of that happened. It is on the list. So you got on the list at least, Jane.
3: Well, that's good.
1: You have yourself a fantastic day, all right?
3: Well, I will if you will.
1: Okay, it's a deal. All right, let's find out our text guest. There's a lot of good ones here I'm looking at, but we scroll all the way back to Monica. Good morning, Monica. Oh, yeah, if you sit too close to the TV, you'll go blind. Never happened. You know what I mean? That one wasn't on here. The number two answer, and I do see this in the text later, but the number two answer, again, number one, swallowing gum stays in your stomach for 7 years. Number two answer, cracking your knuckles causes arthritis. We were told this as a health tip gospel thing for years. No, it's just air bubbles making noise, you know. I mean, if you keep, you know, jamming your fingers around, it's not good for them, but it's not going to give you arthritis. We're going to go over the rest of these. Go over your text, too. And tomorrow, big day, we're up to $400. We always post these on the Morning Show page. 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
1: All right, this is our Restoring Hope for Humanity segment, as we were talking about a little earlier. That's kind of why we do it, because world can be a bad place. You always hear about the bad things, but there are people out there doing good things. How about this? A 14-year-old ranch kid from Montana, okay? His name is Jory. He used his rodeo skills to save a man who was drowning in the river. You always think about, what if this guy wasn't there? What if he didn't have rodeo skills? What if he didn't know how to use a lasso? The man had been with a group floating down the river, but had fallen in and he was struggling. Jory took his 12-foot lariat lasso in his hand, threw his loop toward the drowning man, able to bring him to safety as paramedics made it to the scene.
4: 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He was moving pretty quickly. Only thing I could focus on was helping him get out of the water because I didn't want to see anyone go. I actually started really getting into roping this year. Luckily, I caught him first try. I felt pretty good afterwards that I knew he was okay.
1: 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It's just a good stuff story for you this morning. 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

0: 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So here's Alex and the crew with today's pledge.
1: 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That's why every morning just after 7, we feature a different area school class reciting the Pledge of Allegiance. Here's your morning Pledge of Allegiance.
2: Good morning, this is Mr. Learum in Elmwood Elementary with the Elmwood 4th grade saying the Pledge of Allegiance.

got today, and not a bad start to the day weather-wise. We've got some sunshine, a little mist. I think not going to mist. Yeah, it says fog and mist, and we're starting at 62. Going to get a little warm again today. We're going to hear from our 13 First Alert meteorologist, Derek Dahlman, 88 expected high. We're going to come back over some of your guesses for Brain Starter after Luke Bryan, Wax 104. Good morning. I got

0: 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Alex Morgan back with us. And we're going to go over some of the brain starter answers and texts we got in.
1: All right.
0: We did not get a winner today, which is, you know, not a big deal. Live to fight another day and invite an even better day tomorrow. $400 tomorrow.
1: Make somebody even happier.
0: I like this question. The people were asked, what's a warning your parents gave you as a kid that you still catch yourself believing? So a little different than what's some crazy thing your parents said that was for a totally ulterior motive or different reason. They just said it to keep you in line. This is the question kind of is leaning towards you're not tempting fate. You know what I mean? Like they said it. You're like, that's not true. But number one answer, I'll give you an example. Swallowing gum stays in your stomach for 7 years.
1: Okay.
0: That is not true. But it's also not good to swallow gum probably. So you don't. So that's the kind of the angle we're doing. Okay. You're not going to tempt fate, even though you know it's complete baloney kind of thing. So we were looking for the number two answer on this. First guess was Jim from Eau Claire.
2: You cannot go swimming at least for a half an hour after you get done
1: there
2: eating
1: dinner.
2: There
1: you go.
0: It was number three. So it just missed it. Yeah. Like I said, in the history of human civilization, eating a hamburger and fries, jumping in the lake right away, getting cramps and drowning, never happened.
1: Nope.
0: Because of the eating part. So anyway, that's a good one. That was number three. We had Jane from Eau Claire get through today.
3: How about illegal to have the lights on in the car and drive it like at night?
1: Remember that one?
0: That was just pure malarkey. It's not illegal. If the dome light
1: annoying them.
0: If the dome light is on while you're driving, the police will pull you over is number eight. So she made it on the list too. Our text guest was Monica. If you sit too close to the TV, you'll go blind.
1: Yes.
0: But again, all of these things, you're not going to tempt. Like, you don't want the kids to have the light on. So it was mainly a lie to get what you wanted. Mm-hmm. But you're still like, in case there's a law, an ordinance, I'm just not going to let them
1: play
0: turn
1: it
0: the
1: safe.
0: Light.
1: Yeah.
0: Right. The same thing with sitting close to the TV. No one's ever gone blind from that. But not going to tempt fate. The actual answer on this was cracking your knuckles causes arthritis. Oh, man. I remember my band teacher got so mad at me because I was cracking my knuckles. And because I've cracked my knuckles my entire life. My knuckles are still the same size. Still working okay.
1: Going outside with a wet head?
0: Well, it's going to be coming. Let's see if we can get some of these texts here. Chris from Athens. Hey, I don't think you're a regular. Thank you for getting in today. Is there a text? Crossing your eyes will make them stay that way.
1: That's right. Someone slaps you on the back.
0: Let's see. Don't shower during a thunderstorm. You'll get struck by lightning. There is a grain of truth, safety truth to that.
1: Is there?
0: Yes, because there's metal piping and water, and if it hits your house, it's going to travel through it. So there is a bit of it. It's not. I don't think it's hard and fast, but if you want to play it safe, don't tempt fate. Let's see. Don't eat or swallow watermelon seeds. Or a watermelon will grow in your belly.
1: Right.
0: Coffee stunts your growth. Michelle from Bloomer. Probably don't want to, even though if you know that's not true, you're not going to give your kids, you know, Starbucks at age five, probably. Making a face will make it stay that way.
1: Yeah.
0: Me from Clark County.
1: Yep, that.
0: Eating carrots helps your eyesight. Glory from Black River Falls. Okay, that's a positive one instead of
1: maybe you don't want to see things clearly.
0: This is what your parents, well, this kid said, Deb from Marshfield, step on a crack, break your mother's back.
1: I was thinking that.
0: It's not true. I don't know how many times you could try it, but just tells you what you think of your parents. Emma from Osseo, it's illegal to have the lights on. Okay. Jerry from Bruce, chewing your fingernails. That's all it was. I'm not sure what he was trying to say. Let's see. Nothing good happens after midnight. Oh, no, that one's true.
1: Ding, ding, ding.
0: Lorraine from Elmwood.
1: Actually, more like 8 p.m.
0: Wear a coat or you'll catch a cold, says Heidi from Cameron. I also like, this is like one of those silly little sayings. If you stick your lip out, put it, a bird will come poop on it.
1: Yep, we grew up with that.
0: Never happened as far as I know in history. So we know number one, swallowing gum stays in your stomach for 7 years. Cracking your knuckles causes arthritis. Again, these are things that you've heard, but you're not going to tempt fate on. Wait 30 minutes after eating before go swimming. If you swallow a watermelon seed, there you go, it'll grow in your belly. Don't cross your eyes, they'll stay that way. Going outside with wet hair will make you sick.
1: That's what we always heard, yeah.
0: It's not true. Shaving makes your hair grow back thicker. There's a little bit of science to that, but that's not the reason, that kind of thing. Dome light on, number eight. Touching a toad will give you warts.
1: Oh, yeah, I forgot about that one.
0: And then, yeah, sitting too close to the TV will ruin your eyes. These are great ones. Maybe we'll turn that into a little bit of a topic.
1: That list sounds like my childhood. Picking up toads, sitting too close to the TV.
0: Just stop. Just don't.
1: Going outside with a wet head, swimming right after we ate.
0: What is wrong with you kids? Again, you're not going to tempt fate. You can start texting us, 715-835-WAX. If your parents had one of those weird rules, Let's see. This one just came in. This is Kristen from Eau Claire. I told my kids when they were younger that if their rooms are not clean when they lose a tooth, the tooth fairy won't come in because they could get hurt.
1: Hey, yeah. Smart.
0: You know, tooth fairy doesn't want to step on those Legos.
1: That's right.
0: Pick them up.
1: That's
0: right.
1: True, Mom.
0: Good job. Thanks, Kristen. If you've got something your parents used to tell you that seemed like a good tip and you bought into it, I'm curious about these. 715-835-WAX. Also, on a Wednesday, we're going to play the You Say It, We Played Midweek Pop Quiz. Some new deliciousness from McDonald's is what we've got to give away. But here at 712, let's do some news.
1: And we'll start with headlines that don't take us too far from our area, as we now know who was killed in a crash that happened earlier in the week on I-94 near Eau Claire. 41-year-old Tyler Hartung had been driving eastbound on I-94 when his vehicle went off the road near mile marker 59, rolled multiple times. He later died at a hospital. The accident remains under investigation. It was on to the stage for candidates for governor. Five candidates looking for that role in the state on the Democratic side of the ticket hit the Marquette University stage. It was Mandela Barnes, Joel Brennan, David Crowley, Francesca Hong, and Kelda Royce. And they talked about things that you would generally expect for the debate table, like raising taxes on millionaires, reducing availability to private school vouchers, and spreading budget surplus on public education. Well, if we were walking down the Midway, would you say get your hands on some sweet lemon berry cheese curds and wash it down with a hot honey chicken lemonade? Or not. It depends on how adventurous you want to be. It is the Sporky and Drinky finalists. That's the food and drink list for the Wisconsin State Fair when it comes to the most creative items. I also did spot a Cream City cone filled with a bratwurst on that list. You can find the full menu online when you dish up at 715newsroom.com. We have that link set up for you. I'm Morgan McCarthy, and now you are up to date on WAX 104.5.
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1: Another quiet and comfortable start to our day as we look forward to more sunshine for our midweek. High temperatures are going to top out in the upper 80s, and that is going to come with more lower humidity. As we head through tonight, mostly clear, will cool down to around 67. Tomorrow, sunshine will mix with some extra clouds, a bit breezy from the south-southwest back in the upper 80s, and then we are tracking needed rain chances on Friday, mid-70s. On 13 First Alert, meteorologist Derek Dahlman.
2: Thanks so much, Derek. Actually, it's beautiful out right now. Stay here. It'd be nice. A little fog, little mist, a little sunshine. Got 62. Are you leaving your house? It's time for Eleni Wilson and your checklist of what you need here. 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
4: 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Let's go. Let's start a Wednesday. Thank you for making us a part of that. We appreciate it. And we love when you're a part of the show. So we've got our texting topic today, which is we've got the usual ones, those weirdly specific warnings your parents gave you as a kid. Now, we've covered the usual ones, like don't cross your eyes, stuff like that. But did your mom or dad or grandparents have a specific one that just made life easier for them, but they gave it to you as a warning, and man, you believed it? You can start texting those, the unusual ones, the specific ones, maybe to your family, not the common ones. You can text us, 715-835-WAX. Another way you can be a part of the show, you say it, we play it, midweek pop quiz. We're going to get our contestants. We've got some nice prizes for you. That's coming in just a few here.
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5: Things that make you go, hmm.
4: All right, sorry if you're eating breakfast in this one. Horses can't vomit. Neither can many rodents, including rats. I just picture them trying to test this theory, and they're feeding the horse a bunch of, like, syrup of Ipecac. Nope, they're not. Interesting. A glass ball will

0: bounce higher than a rubber ball of the same size if it doesn't break. That's because the rubber ball loses energy when it compresses before returning to its original shape. Glass is rigid, so it retains the energy of the impact. Science. Love it. Finally, the largest snowflake ever was recorded in 1887 at Fort Keogh, Montana. Reportedly, 15 inches in diameter, 8 inches thick. That's not a snowflake, that's a snowball at that point, isn't it?
1: Things that make you go,
0: You can always find those along with my sources, because I'm a little skeptical on that last one myself. I'm sure Derek, our weather guy, would be. You can find that at waxradio.com. We post them there. Speaking of Derek, he says mostly sunny, 88, maybe a little smoke this afternoon. We'll check in with him at Wax 104. Good morning.

0: Wax 104.5, still a few weeks away from a brand new Kenny Chesney album. That's the first single off that one. It's called Carry On. It is 7:24. We're also just a few weeks away from Ashley for the Arts, and we've got a big one-week contest teamed up with Cody Limousine to get you to see Keith Urban and the whole Saturday lineup. But we're going to get you to see Keith Urban in VIP style. Obviously, we're giving you your transportation in Cody Limousine. I think we're taking the party bus on this one. I have to ask Tom, but big thank you to him. He's already got some other ones going. You keep him in mind for all of your transportation needs. Weddings, things like that. Good guy, too. So we're going to take that down there. Then you get to watch Keith Urban from a VIP area. So, like I said, this is a short one. This is just this week because the Big Ashley for the Arts is next weekend already. So get in that. Go to waxradio.com, and you can enter. And we've got other stuff that you should be entering there as well. So if you haven't visited, look around there. All right, coming up, we're just about ready to take our pop quiz caller here, as we do on Wednesday mornings. But we've also been talking about this because we had our brain starter question. And it talked about the warnings your parents gave you as a kid, you know, and that none of them made sense, but they really, most, and it wasn't just this, you know, individual. These were like hard, true, and fast that people and parents gave, but we're looking for ones that maybe were unique to your family, okay? The things the parents said, usually not entirely true, you know, but they meant well, or they just wanted peace in the house. They just want you to behave. So we've already got a few of these. You can text us 715-835-WAX. This is my favorite so far. Amanda from Eau Claire. My mom told us if we slammed the screen door too many times, the spring would snap and shoot across the room. I still close screen doors gently. Again, that was probably just to keep peace in the house. But you don't want to tempt fate is kind of what we learned from a lot of these. So you can start texting us 715-835-WAX this morning. We'd love to hear yours. Again, the warnings, more specific ones, Morgan, because we had the usual ones.
1: Yeah, I love this one. My dad said if we didn't move our bikes from the lawn, he'd mow over us. Okay, turn into shrapnel. That sounds more like a threat.
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1: Always nice to see Kayla. She came in here yesterday from McDonald's and talked about some of their new things, including, I just like saying it, the honey brown bacon, egg, and cheese biscuit.
2: Mm-hmm.
1: Office Cora tried one of these. She said it was delicious.
2: Thumbs up.
1: So we're going to get you that. We're also going to get you the other new thing is their Caesar dressing that they're putting on their snack wraps. Mm-hmm. So we'll get you one of those. We'll get you some Mike on movie passes. Get you two pair so you can go check out. Keep in mind, Spider-Man in theaters starting, I think, Thursday afternoon even. So we've got our theater on Thursday night with some winners. Yeah. And we'll get to the movie passes and tickets to the Eau Claire Express. They're kind of winding down their season pretty quick here. So we'll get you that. All you need to do is call 715-835-WAX and give us a topic. What is the topic you think you know about? Well, we did car parts again last week,
2: didn't we? Yeah. Maybe you're a TV show. Maybe you have a binge show that you know a lot about. Or a movie. Maybe you have an artist that you know a lot about. You're a cartoon expert. You bake. You know a lot about baking. It really, anything. It can be a cornucopia.
1: Just pick it. You don't have to come up with the questions.
2: Topics.
1: Yeah, we were talking yesterday about we know somebody who liked that show Riverdale.
2: Mm-hmm.
1: Like, maybe that's you. And me, you're like, I bet you guys don't know anything about it. You would be right. But then you can take us on, get you five questions. Again, we'll have ChatGPT make up the questions. But you just need to call. You're going to win the prizes regardless. So be a part of the show. We'd love for you to call right here, right now.
0: Call now to play at 835-WAX.
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10: The Milwaukee Brewers got back to their winning ways as they defeated the San Francisco Giants last night 8-2. Logan Henderson was solid on the mound for the crew, going just a little over five innings, giving up just two hits and striking out seven batters. The Brewers will go for the series win today with Shane Drouin on the mound for the crew. First pitch is at 2:45. Elsewhere in the major leagues, the Twins picked up a 3-2 victory over the Royals and the Cubs took down the Cardinals 10-2. The Eau Claire Express returned returned to Carson Park last night and continued their winning ways, defeating Thunder Bay 5-2. The Express are back at it tonight against Thunder Bay at 6:35 at Carson Park. And a quick football note, today is practice number one for the Packers training camp as they get set to begin this upcoming NFL season. Today's practice begins at 10:30. And that's a quick look at your sports for this Wednesday morning. For Sports Talk 105.1, I'm Dan Casper.
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0: First chuckle of the day. It's the one and only Uncle Donuts and your morning rib tickler.
1: So a man goes to the doctor and the doc tells him that he's only got 6 months to live. I know. Aw. He asked the doctor, well, what do you think I should do, doc? Doctor says what you need to do is you need to have your mother-in-law move in with you. The man says, well, will that help me live longer? The doc says, well, no, but it'll be the longest 6 months of your life.
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0: 5. Good morning. It's Wax World, the 4.5 morning show. And yeah, we're talking about admonitions, warnings, commands that your parents gave you. And we had the usual, Morgan, because this came from our brain starter, where it was warnings your parents gave you that you can still kind of believe. So we had the usuals: cracking your knuckles causes arthritis, swallowing gum stays in your stomach for 7 years. If you eat the watermelon seeds, watermelon's going to grow in your belly.
1: Yep. That go outside with a wet head, you'll get pneumonia, that kind of thing.
0: So we're asking, did your family, parents, grandparents, or maybe you, have a unique one? This is, hi, Alex and Morgan. This is Terry from Edgar.
1: Hey.
0: My mom told me that if I ate on the outside of an apple, it was like brushing my teeth because the outside of the apple would scrape my teeth. And it was like brushing my teeth, and that's how she got me to eat the outside of the apple.
1: Oh, so she didn't have to peel them for
0: right.
1: you. There
0: Again,
1: you go.
0: Again, there's usually an ulterior motive in all this.
1: Yes. I like that one. Somebody said, my mom said if we left the bathroom fan on too long, it would suck all the warm air out of the house.
0: Well, there might be a little truth to that.
1: Thanks, Christy from Kanata, on that one.
0: Let's see. If my mom told us if we touched the thermostat, oh, here we go. The furnace guy would have to come and he would know exactly who did it. Heather from Eau Claire. You could just tell. He had this mystical power that it was. Brian in Eau Claire says his mom told them if they kept rocking back on the kitchen chairs, the chair legs would snap and they'd bite their tongue off.
1: Oh, that's a terrible idea.
0: And that was kind of the angle, too, because I bet you have that image in your mind. You're not going to tempt fate, right?
1: My dad used to tell us when we were little not to stand in front of the fridge open too long or everything inside would sweat to death.
0: Well, that's days like this. That's
1: it could
0: not
1: happen.
0: Too far off. All right, speaking of that, that's going to lead us into another hot day. We're going to check in with our 13th First Alert meteorologist Derek Dahlman coming up next. And keep those texts coming. 715-835-WAX this morning.
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3: Well, good morning. Here's what we're learning today as we come into the midweek. An update on a case that we had talked about yesterday from Jackson County. As we can now tell you, authorities continue to investigate, but we do know who was found dead outside of the Jackson County Sheriff's Office. It was 52-year-old Bernard Rombalski Jr. He was found deceased inside of a vehicle in a resident of Maryland. There's been no word on the cause of his death as the incident remains under investigation. Well, bond is now set for a former Eau Claire special education teacher charged with child sex abuse. Nadia Horn was an educator at North High and arrested earlier this year on accusations that she sexually assaulted a child. You likely remember that case. She's been free on bond but was taken back into custody with a recent filing of charges related to the discovery of another victim. It's a $100,000 signature bond that was set in court yesterday. An Eau Claire man is charged with having a gun on school grounds and recently entered his plea. Continuing in the courts, a criminal complaint shows that Andrew Tachuga went to Putnam Heights Elementary School. This was in April of last year and wouldn't leave after ringing the doorbell. Law enforcement showed up and it was said that he had applied for a job and was upset he wasn't hired. He ended up being arrested on multiple charges, including possession of a firearm on school grounds, resisting an officer, and disorderly conduct. He since pleaded not guilty on all counts and does remain in custody, and that's a $10,000 cash bond. What's a sporky? Just the partner to the drinky. And what's a drinky? How about a hot honey chicken lemonade? That's a thing. The sporky and drinky finalists are the food and drinks from the state fair that you can vote on. Some of this year's contenders that popped out of the list at me, sweet lemon berry cheese curds. What now? A cream city cone filled with a bratwurst? That's happening. You can find the Sporky and Drinky finalists online. See what you're in the mood for this year on the Midway. 715newsroom.com. That link's set up for you. And let's connect your piggy bank with your brain. Like maybe your brain wishes it was a little porkier.
4: British researchers looked at 2,700 people who were 80 years old and found those in the bottom 20% financially in their midlife were slower on cognitive tests and scored worse on memory tests in their later years. The study shows cognitive decline was slower for those better off financially at midlife. The study was published in the Innovation in Aging Journal. I'm Tammy Trujillo.
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3: from our 715newsroom.com, I'm Morgan McCarthy.
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0: Wax 104.5. Well, let's find out what's going to happen today. Is it going to be ungodly hot? We're going to see some smoke. Mother Nature may be throwing a little variety at us in the form of rain. We say good morning to our 13 First Alert meteorologist, Eric Dahlman. Good morning.
8: Good morning, Alex.
0: That was really a long, rambling intro.
8: I mean, pretty good, though. It sums everything up here in the short term.
0: We need you, right? Yeah. We were talking about this earlier because it is, National Chicken Wing Day.
8: We
0: were discussing some of the things, and we asked you flats or paddles, which we learned you and Morgan weren't privy to that expression, right?
8: Not until today, anyways.
0: Flats meaning the wings, and the paddles meaning the drummies is kind of what it was. And what did you pick on that?
8: Flats.
0: Okay. Yep. So flats, and then we asked you about your sauce, besides just hot, we asked you about a sauce.
8: Mm-hmm. Yep, and I said between Asian zing and sweet chili, just depending on what the restaurant offers.
0: Okay, so some sweet and heat usually with those two.
8: Yes, exactly.
0: Okay, the one we forgot to ask you is ranch or blue cheese?
8: Ranch all day. I don't know. Blue cheese is disgusting to me.
0: Really? See, yep. I usually ask for both because it depends. Like my Parmesan garlic could be a little better with ranch, but if you got a hot one, then you want to maybe use a little blue cheese. But I'm very picky on the blue cheese too because it has to have chunks, but not too many chunks.
8: Otherwise, it ruins it, right?
0: Right, exactly.
8: So. Or even a Chipotle ranch. That's good with some wings.
0: Ooh, that's some good stuff, too. All right. We're done with the food talk. Let's talk weather. And we have a rare rainy day maybe in our future.
8: Yeah, the last time we recorded measurable rainfall was all the way back on July 20th here in Eau Claire. So we will certainly take the rain wherever we can get it. And it looks like we're going to do just that late Thursday night into Friday with the weather system heading our way from the west. But for now, let's talk about what's ahead today. We are waking up to lots of sunshine, and the good news is that it is going to keep up all day long. Unfortunately, though, much like yesterday, we are going to have a milky haze back in the sky as a result of elevated wildfire smoke. And new this morning, there's even indications that some of that smoke may actually reach the surface by later today into tonight and perhaps even into tomorrow. If that does happen, we are likely to see at least some impacts to our air quality. So we'll be watching that very closely through the day. Our afternoon high will climb up to around 88. Tonight, mostly clear. We'll cool down to a low of 67 as we head into tomorrow. While we do start off with sunshine, clouds are going to be gradually increasing as the day goes on. And again, this is going to be out ahead of the next weather system that looks to bring periods of rain starting later into the overnight hours tomorrow and continuing through at least the first half of Friday. As far as rainfall amounts, and upwards of a half an inch or so is certainly looking possible. And that's something, too, that we are going to continue to watch. As a result of the rain and the clouds, we are going to wrap up the work week on a cooler note in the mid-70s. As we head into the weekend, partly to mostly sunny, both days we are looking at highs in the mid-80s, and that trend will keep up into early next week with just a small chance at a few showers and storms next Tuesday. Right now in Eau Claire, it's currently 64 degrees. I'm 13 First Alert meteorologist Derek Dahlman.

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7: Let's find out who's playing. Let's find out our topic here. Let's go with this line. Hi, Wax 104. Who is this?
8: Hi, my name is Rebecca.
7: Good morning, Rebecca. Hey. Where's home for you?
8: Melrose.
7: What'd she say, Melvin?
9: Melrose.
7: Oh, Melrose.
8: Melrose, yeah.
9: Okay.
7: I didn't think there was a town called Melvin, but maybe there is. Welcome to the program. How are you then this fine day?
8: I'm good, thank you.
9: So what is the thing to do in Melrose? If we were going to visit, you would say, all right, you guys, you have to stop at...
8: Well, I'll give a plug to, oh dear, and now on the spot, I can't think of the name of it, but there's a new little cheese store.
7: That's all I have to say.
8: Something like the Farmer's Market or something like that, but that's not the correct name. I can't think of it.
9: A little cheese store in Melrose?
7: That's all I heard. And
9: yeah,
7: I'm like, okay,
9: you don't have to say any more than that.
7: Is it the Milk House Market?
8: It is.
7: There it is.
9: There.
7: All right, we're going. We're going to get some local meat, specialty cheese varieties, and custom cheese trays. We're going.
8: All right. There you go.
7: Hey, you're here because you're going to play a quick game with us, but you get to pick the topic. What would you like to dive into as far as a topic today?
8: Oh, dear. I'm a little scared about this, but I'm going to try baking.
7: Baking. Okay, who would you like to take on here, Morgan or myself?
8: I think my chances are probably better with you, Alex.
7: Okay, you got to take me on. So Morgan is going to get five questions for you about baking. You get to kick me out of the room.
8: Well, get out of the room then.
9: All right.
7: I should be nicer about that.
9: Get the beaters out. So now if we're going to chat just a little bit about it, what are you good at? What's the signature dish? If we're having a potluck, what does Rebecca bring to pass?
8: Well, I have a few different things, but my apple crisp goes over very well.
9: Ooh, you sound like a lady that can make a mean apple crisp. Now, is that your favorite or is that just what people always ask you to make?
8: Well, actually, cherry cheesecake is another.
9: Ooh.
8: Popular one, and that's probably my favorite.
9: I love that. All right, well, we'll get into these and see what we can whip up for your baking. You pick it, we play it trivia pop quiz today, and then we'll bring Alex back in the room. So we'll just start very simply with a little math. What is a baker's dozen?
8: A baker's dozen is 13.
9: Talk a little bit about upside down cake. What fruit is traditionally used to make an upside down cake?
8: Pineapple.
9: What ingredient is responsible for the flaky layers in a croissant?
8: Ingredient that's responsible. Butter.
9: Well, to get into the science of baking a little bit, what is the process called when yeast converts sugar into carbon dioxide and alcohol? What is that process called?
8: Fermenting.
9: What Italian dessert means pick-me-up in Italian? It's an Italian dessert that you know the name of, but you might not know that it means pick-me-up. If you had to guess, what would that dessert be?
8: Tiramisu.
9: All right, works for me. Let's bring Alex back in the room and see what he can do with the same list of questions as we unpack the You Pick It, We Play It baking edition with Rebecca from Melrose on Wax 104.5.

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1: All right, second part of the You Say It, We Play It Midweek Pop Quiz. And we have got Rebecca. She already gave us a good cheese suggestion, didn't she, Morgan?
2: I love the cheese suggestion. Anybody going to Melrose, you want to stop at Milk House Market, according to Rebecca.
1: Sounds like a good idea. That was a good suggestion. Then you suggested we do the topic of baking. I think the thing might here, I'm not sure it'll do very well, but you compete against me. I actually would do more of the baking than Morgan, I think. Wouldn't you say, Morgan?
2: Yeah, you're usually a little better in the kitchen than I am.
1: So. We'll see. How do you think you did on your answers here?
3: So.
1: All right, you sit back. I'm going to get the same questions.
2: Well, we have had your answers in the oven, and ding, the timer just went off. Let's take them out and see what Alex can do with the same set of a baker's dozen. How many in a baker's dozen?
1: Oh, that seems like the answer would be 12, but the thing was, I threw in one extra for you, so the answer would be 13.
2: Rebecca?
3: 13.
2: You bet.
1: Right,
2: way to go.
1: On the board. I like it.
2: All right, we're going to talk fruit.
1: Uh-oh.
2: Traditional upside-down cake, the best-tasting mistake you'll ever eat.
1: Yeah.
2: What kind of fruit is used to make traditional upside-down cake?
1: Now, if I remember right, it's pineapple, but there's also cherries in the middle of the holes in the pineapple, or am I just decorating it now? I'm going to go with pineapple. Final answer.
2: Rebecca?
3: Pineapple.
2: And point to peace.
1: Are there cherries on there, or am I making that up?
2: I think you're making it up.
3: Yeah, no, in the middle of the pineapple. Right?
1: Okay.
3: Yes, I have seen it. Yeah.
1: Okay, so we both are 2-2.
2: All right, we're going to flip now into some ingredient lists.
1: Uh-oh.
2: What ingredient traditionally makes the flaky crust in a croissant?
1: Air. No, it's an ingredient. Makes it flaky. I was going to go with a dry ingredient, but I'm going to go with a wet ingredient. How about the butter?
2: Rebecca, what did we say?
3: Well, I went back and forth, but I did say butter, I believe.
2: Yes, and making Wisconsin proud, it is butter.
1: Yes!
2: Yay.
1: All right, here, Rebecca, we're tied 3-3.
2: And we're flipping into the scientific process of baking. What process is yeast converting sugar into carbon dioxide and alcohol called?
1: Boring. Yeast, it's called... alcoholization.
2: Sounds like you had too much alcoholization.
1: Alcoholoxidation.
3: I thought Alex would get this one.
1: Just because alcohol was involved.
2: What did you say?
3: That's right. I said fermenting.
1: Oh, that
2: ding,
1: sounds
2: ding,
1: bad.
2: Ding,
1: that
2: ding,
1: sounds
2: ding.
1: Like a good answer.
2: Yes.
1: All right, now you pull ahead 4-3.
2: Yes, and we perfect our Italian.
1: Oh.
2: What Italian dessert means pick me up? In Italian.
1: Pick me up. Alcohol again. Pick me up. tiramisu. Is that Italian?
2: Rebecca, what did we say?
1: Let's bake that.
3: I did say tiramisu.
2: It is better than cannoli, apparently. Tiramisu is the answer. It means pick me up in Italian.
1: I made something up and then we learned something.
2: You guys have a perfect score all the way around.
1: No, she beat me by one.
2: Let me bake you a cake.
1: Well, great job. We appreciate you playing, all right?
3: Thank you. I appreciate it.
2: Nice
1: And
2: work.
1: Another big shout out to the Milk House Market. Let's go get some cheese.
2: Well, and Baker Becky here with her signature apple crisp.
1: We'll need some of that this fall. You said we played Midweek Pop Quiz. 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

0: 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We are going to talk Tinseltown Talk in just a little bit with Office Cora. It's going to be at this point, we're calling upper 80s warm, I think, Morgan. You know?
1: It feels more reasonable at the very least.
0: 88 used to be hot.
1: Uh-huh.
0: This summer, that's called a warm summer day. So we're going to hear from our 13 First Alert meteorologist, Derek Dahlman, some sun, and then maybe some patchy afternoon smoke, just to add a little variety weather pack or incident to your day. And then we're talking Friday, something we haven't had in a while, showers and thunderstorms.
1: It's been a bit.
0: High of 76.
1: Yes.
0: So we'll let him explain that in just a second here. Right now, though, I have found some audio, three stories.
1: Okay.
0: With accompanying audio. Let's check these out, shall we?

0: that would have been a good thing. Eclipse and Chaos. That would have been a good, name.
1: What one do you want to be?
0: I'll be Chaos, of course. Okay, the woman explains how pink shopping baskets are helping people find love in Finland. Check this out. Oh, that would have been so much better if I pushed that button and it went. Just like a riddle radio person. Let's try it.
2: I'm in a grocery store in Finland right now, and I've never seen anything like this. Okay, they have these pink baskets, and it's not just special because they're pink. It's because this basket is single. So it's a single basket that if you would like to find love at the grocery store, you can walk around with a pink basket.
1: Aww.
2: And maybe that's how you find a husband. So in Finland, you don't have to, you know, go out to the bar or the club to meet someone. You can just use a pink basket at the grocery store. Isn't that so funny?
0: It's basically like a sign that says, hey, over here, looking for love.
1: Then you can go to the self-marry lane.
0: Self-marry. Instead of the self-
1: yeah.
0: Okay, yeah, that, they should have a little chapel right outside.
1: I do,
0: there.
1: I do.
0: All right, Vegas man talks about the reason he has a dirty toilet in his front yard. He's got a reason for this.
3: So my neighbor asked me, why is there a dirty toilet in your front yard? Well, you see, that's my security system. As soon as somebody sees this toilet, they do not want anything that may be in my home.
0: Mm-hmm. Got a good point.
3: See, when you put up security cameras and motion sensors, all you're doing is making them wonder what you're protecting.
0: Yes.
3: When they see my toilet, not only do they think there's no good loot in my house, but they're then in fear for their sanitary health and physical safety.
0: Guess who doesn't care what the neighbors think?
1: At all.
0: Guess who doesn't have an HOA? Exactly. But he's got a point.
1: But they do have extra seating in their yard if you show up without a chair.
0: Skipping this house. All right. This is a young girl sends a hilarious message to her elderly grandpa. Okay. She's going to say some things, and then she should have started with the last thing she says. It's okay. Here we go.

0: love you, and I hope you're not dead. And I really always want you to get us. I really want you to move freely because I really love you.
1: You love him. That you could have just stuck with that.
2: Yeah, stick with that. Lead with that.
3: I love that. I really hope you're not dead.
2: You're not dead. That's well. What is your life like when that's the first thing people think about with you? Like, it couldn't be. You know. All right, some audio for you this morning. It's 8:16. Let's do some news.
3: We'll start with headlines that don't take us too far from our area. And a case that you likely remember following now lands us back in the courts. Bond is now set for a former Eau Claire special education teacher charged in a child sex abuse case. Nadia Horn was an educator at North High, arrested earlier this year on accusations that she has sexually assaulted a child. She had been free on bond, but was taken back into custody with a recent filing of charges related to the discovery of another victim. $100,000 signature bond. That's what was set in court yesterday. Well, politically, on the Democratic side of the ticket, there were five candidates on stage for an hour-long panel at Marquette University yesterday. We're talking about Mandela Barnes, Joel Brennan, David Crowley, Francesca Hong, and Kelda Royce. It was moderated, and the topics ranged from police shooting in Madison to the development of data centers across the state. All five candidates generally agreeing on the biggies like raising taxes on millionaires, reducing availability to private school vouchers, and spending that budget surplus on public education. When it comes to Governor Evers, he has now declared a state of emergency following a tornado that touched down in Appleton. You've likely still been following some of the unbelievable footage out of that. It was upgraded by the National Weather Service from an EF2 to now an official EF3 tornado that hit and left mass devastation in its wake. They're continuing to look to restore power, assess damage, and then begin that long recovery process back. This emergency declaration intended to expedite some of that work. And a study shows that finances and brain health are tied together. Pretty much, the more money you have, the better you feel, Tammy.
4: British researchers looked at 2,700 people who were 80 years old and found those in the bottom 20% financially in their midlife were slower on cognitive tests and scored worse on memory tests in their later years. The study shows cognitive decline was slower for those better off financially at midlife. The study was published in the Innovation in Aging Journal. I'm Tammy Trujillo.
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3: Another quiet and comfortable start to our day as we look forward to more sunshine for our midweek. High temperatures are going to top out in the upper 80s, and that is going to come with more lower humidity. As we head through tonight, mostly clear, will cool down to around 67. Tomorrow, sunshine will mix with some extra clouds, a bit breezy from the south-southwest back in the upper 80s, and then we are tracking needed rain chances on Friday, mid-70s. On 13 First Alert, meteorologist Derek Dahlman.
4: Thank you so much, Derek. We've got fair skies, 69. Not a bad start to the day, and you know, getting up there, but not unbearably hot. We'll take it at this point. Coming up, Tinseltown Talk. Guess who had to cancel a show after only three songs? And what country superstar has a hit song that can do CPR to?

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1: All right, let's do it. Let's talk Tinseltown Talk. Office Cora is here. Good morning.
2: Good morning.
1: Where would you like to start on this Wednesday morning?
2: Well, poor Tyler Hubbard was just having a good old time fishing with his family and then fish hook to the head.
3: You can tell those little barbs very good.
4: That bird, yeah.
5: Oh, it's like a big one.
6: Dad, just don't think about it. I'm just going to pull it right away.
3: Tell me when you're ready.
4: Yes.
6: Oh, we got it.
1: All right, yeah, to the head. I've had one, like, through a finger to the head.
2: Oh, my gosh. Oh. I can't even imagine his wife to the rescue. So, well done.
1: I think his little kid would help him, too.
2: Yeah, I know. Ooh, the American Heart Association caught up with Ella Langley and her crew on tour to teach them how to perform hands-only CPR.
7: We're going to learn CPR with the American Heart Association.
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7: I'm going to save these guys.
9: You do not have to be specially trained.
10: It says start CPR. Get back on it.
1: Okay, so
2: Her dog crew got in on the action. In case you didn't know, her song, Choosing Texas, is the perfect tempo to do CPR.
1: That and Staying Alive.
2: Yes.
1: Okay.
2: Nothing is ever going to beat Staying Alive
1: CPR. I learned it from The Office. Right. There you go. Not only is it a huge blockbuster song, but it could save a life.
2: It could save a life. There's so many good things about Ella's life right now. And Peter Dinklage from Game of Thrones has already been the Toxic Avenger, so why not Santa? That's who he's playing in this movie called Naughty. It's an upcoming comedy directed by Olivia Wilde. The movie stars Jennifer Aniston as a woman whose only hope of securing custody for her son from her trash bag ex is to find Santa and convince him to testify in her divorce hearing.
1: What?
2: Naughty is described as Bridesmaids at the North Pole. It's due in theaters November 2027, and I wish it was coming out much sooner.
1: Oh, so next year.
2: Yeah.
1: Okay. All right. I'd like trying the new ones.
2: Me too. And Megan Maroney abruptly ended her show in Denver last night. Let's hear from her.
11: Hey, guys. This is obviously the last thing I ever want to do. I'm obviously extremely sick, and I thought I did everything to make myself better, and then obviously I just can't play this show tonight. I will make it up to you guys. I absolutely promise I'll be back. I want to give you guys the show you deserve. And I'm sorry.
2: She's crying.
1: Only three songs in. And I like the fact that she didn't just do it and said, oh, don't worry about it. She's like, I tried. I did everything right. It's not happening.
2: I like that. And guess what? She's recently been spotted hanging out with U.S. soccer star Christian Pulisic.
1: Oh.
2: Hopefully he can make her feel better.
1: That's right. A lozenge. Get her a lozenge.
2: She needs a lozenge.
1: Whatever his name was. All right. You got more on the Morning Show page?
2: Oh, I have so much more.
1: You can check it out at waxradio.com.
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1: At AO Joestar, the fact that walls get dusty is ridiculous. You're vertical. 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
2: At D. Lois Veet says, is there anything worse for an introvert than kids' birthday parties where you can't leave and you have to make small talk with parents you barely know?
1: At Megan Sarah J., I've got 50 minutes to make it look like I've been flossing for the last 6 months.
2: At Erica Moore said, my daughter kissed me goodbye on the way to the school bus and she kicked one leg behind her like a princess.
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11: Another quiet and comfortable start to our day as we look forward to more sunshine for our midweek. High temperatures are going to top out in the upper 80s, and that is going to come with more lower humidity. As we head through tonight, mostly clear, will cool down to around 67. Tomorrow, sunshine will mix with some extra clouds, a bit breezy from the south-southwest back in the upper 80s, and then we are tracking needed rain chances on Friday, mid-70s. On 13 First Alert, meteorologist Derek Dahlman.
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1: All right, a little yacht rock, a little country yacht rock there from Keith Urban and the king of yacht rock, Michael McDonald from the Doobie Brothers solo fame, helping him out that voice. Man, oh man, Michael McDonald just makes it yacht rock. And he's got that whole, Keith Urban's got that whole album out called Flow State. I'm not sure how many he's going to do when he comes to visit us in Arcadia, not this Saturday, but next Saturday. That's right, we're getting close to Ashley for the Arts. He's going to be there Saturday, and we are going to get you there VIP style. So you can still sign up for this through at the end of the day Sunday. I believe you get to ride to Arcadia in VIP transportation with Cody Limousines. 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You can enter this week at waxradio.com. All right, a couple leftovers. Then we've got lots of music in your future with Caitlin Clark. It's becoming more and more common. Popeye's self-service kiosks are prompting customers for tips. I don't know if we have a lot of these around here, but I was at an airport, and you don't even order at a window. They've got a little digital kiosk, and you exactly build whatever you want, and then you get a number, and then you wait, and someone gives you a bag, and then you walk out, and you eat, and everything's fine. But now they're asking you if you want to tip and making it, you know, not mandatory, but strongly suggested when you have very little human contact. They say it's for the cooks behind the scenes, so I kind of get that, but this is taking it to a different level. Okay, and discuss. A city in Michigan asked residents to refrain from flushing toilets and running water after lightning struck a water treatment plant. I mean, we had just Menominee. It was last week, had, you know, water issues, but do not flush your toilet. You're not having company over, are you? Okay, that was interesting. That's in Michigan, not here, by the way. All right, we're going to get right to it. We're going to have Caitlin Clark coming in next. We've got lots of music in your future. Thanks for making us a part of your morning. We appreciate that. The Wax 104.5 Morning Show. Caitlin Clark coming in next.
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Nobody plays more country. Wax 104.5 with Lainey Wilson. Good morning. Thank you for having us on. I am Caitlin Clark. Looks like we're going to have a beautiful day on tap. 80s and sunshine expected. We'll get all the details up ahead with our 13 First Alert weather forecast. I'm Caitlin Clark. Here's Luke Combs.

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Nobody plays more country

Hey, who's ready to get on a party bus to see Keith Urban? Keith's going to be at Ashley for the Arts Saturday, August 8th. And we'll get you there with Cody Limmis

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7: Sunshine takes us through our midweek, coming with a milky haze back in the sky once again thanks to elevated wildfire smoke. Our high temperature this afternoon will make it back above average to the upper 80s. Tonight mostly clear, only cooling down to the upper 60s as we

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0: 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Wax 104.5, nobody plays more country. Coming up, we'll hear from Zach John King and Jason Aldean. 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

Jason Aldean, Don't Tell On Me, Wax 104.5. Nobody plays more country. Catch Alex in the Wax Morning Show tomorrow morning from 6 to 9. You could be our next Hy-Vee Brain Starter winner. They'll play just after 6:30. It's Alex in the Wax Morning Show every weekday morning from 6 to 9 right here on Wax. 8 o'clock.

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Ella and Morgan, I can't love you anymore. Wax 104.5. Nobody plays more country. Morgan Wallen finishing up his I'm Still the Problem tour. Did you go? 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I did not go to that show, but now I have FOMO. So, Morgan, please come back to this area. Please come back. Come to Wisconsin.

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The latest from John Morgan, Kid Myself, Wax 104.5. Good morning. Thank you for having us on. I am Caitlin Clark. 80s and sunshine expected for today. We'll get all the details up ahead with our 13 First Alert weather forecast, plus music from George Burge and Luke Bryan. Right now, it's Carrie.

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Thomas Rhett, Jordan Davis, Ain't a Bad Life, Wax 104.5. Nobody plays more country. We want to help you have the best summer ever. Yeah, there's plenty of summer left. Once again, Around the 715 is your one-stop guide for all things happening this summer in the Chippewa Valley. 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
9: Plenty of sunshine and some haziness can be expected through the rest of our Wednesday. Afternoon highs are going to be above average in the upper 80s. Tonight, mostly clear, will cool down to a low of 67. As we head into tomorrow, a blend of sun and clouds breezy. High temperatures back in the upper 80s ahead of some needed rain chances heading our way late tomorrow night. Through the day on Friday, it will be cooler in the mid-70s. On 13 First Alert, meteorologist Derek Dahlman.

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Taylor Swift, I Knew It, I Knew You, Wax 104.5. Now, people are still wondering, why did she get married at Madison Square Garden? And there was no paparazzi, no pictures, nothing has been leaked. That is why she wanted that moment, that wedding with her and Travis, to be special.

Who's ready to get on a party bus to see Keith Urban? Keith's going to be at Ashley for the Arts Saturday, August 8th. And we'll get you there with Cody Limit.

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Keith Urban, Better Life, Wax 104.5. Nobody plays more country. He will be at Ashley for the Arts. He is the headliner Saturday night, August 8th, taking the stage at 9. It's going to be worth it. If you've never been to Ashley for the Arts or have never seen Keith, I highly recommend both. Thanks again for having us on. I am Caitlin Clark. We'll have our 13 First Alert weather forecast up ahead. Right now, it's Kane Brown.

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1: Morgan, what's the last thing that we did as humans that gave you hope for all humankind?
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2: Yeah.
1: Hey, buddy. 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
13: Plenty of sunshine and some haziness can be expected through the rest of our Wednesday. Afternoon highs are going to be above average in the upper 80s. Tonight, mostly clear, will cool down to a low of 67. As we head into tomorrow, a blend of sun and clouds breezy. High temperatures back in the upper 80s ahead of some needed rain chances heading our way late tomorrow night. Through the day on Friday, it will be cooler in the mid-70s. On 13 First Alert, meteorologist Derek Dahlman.
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From 1994, that is Garth Brooks, Colin Baton Rouge, Wax 104.5. Nobody plays more country. 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

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That means we decide the music that we play from right here in Wisconsin. 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

Jelly Roll, Wax 104.5. Nobody plays more country. It's another summer of winning Alex's mower. It's an Aaron's Icon Onyx 52 and zero turn mower. 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The best summer ever with Four Treasures Adventure Park in Eau Claire and Wax at a 4.5. There is still time for you to get entered to win Alex's mower.

The latest from Morgan Wallen, been by now, Wax 104.5. Nobody plays more country. He was teasing that one on his social. I don't think he's expecting to release that as a single as soon as he did, but the fans wanted to hear it. What do you think of it?

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Wax at 4.5. Nobody plays more country. Thanks again for having us on. 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Red Higgins and the Freedom Train will be the concert there. So Kicking It Country, join us next week at the River Prairie Park in Altoona.

said you weren't what we were looking for. But you're too good for us to pass. Say, can you work from home

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0: Good afternoon. I'm Bob Bosel from the Wax Fire Department, and we're going to take a look at trending news and headlines and 13 First Alert weather. But first, let's check in with Morgan McCarthy for a Wax Noon Farm update.
1: Well, we'll step into the field, and crops across the country and here in our state are showing some mid-season stress. That's according to this week's crop progress report from the USDA. Nationally, the condition of the corn crop fell 4% from a week ago, and that's now 63% good to excellent, with 78% of the plants silking, 25% in the dough stage. But no problems in Iowa, the country's largest corn-growing state, as crops there, when it comes to corn, are rated 80% good to excellent this week. The condition of the soybean crop across the country, that fell 3%, down to 63% good to excellent, and it also shows that 80% of soybeans have blossomed, 47% of plants are setting pods. Meanwhile, in Wisconsin, with our ears to the ground, the corn crop here, 74% good to excellent on the rating, which is actually down 5% from last week. And if you're looking to walk the midways, plenty of options locally. Jackson County, as well as the Buffalo Pepin County Fairs, will run through the weekend, and you can find details online. And we hand it back to our own Blue Ribbon winner, Bob Bosold.
0: Thank you, Morgan. That's your noon farm update on Wax. And Morgan rejoins us with a look at your trending news headlines next. And we'll also look at your 13 First Alert weather on Wax 104.5.
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1: Good afternoon. Here's what's trending now. On the world stage, the U.S. and Saudi Arabia have launched airstrikes on Iranian-backed groups in Iraq. Temperatures are set to soar once again in France and Spain, increasing the threat of wildfires that have forced large-scale evacuations in that area. Politically, a sanctions bill sponsored by Republican Senator Lindsey Graham is receiving bipartisan support. Minnesota officials say more than 30 water systems across that state have been targeted in a cyber attack. Humanoid robots from China are being banned in the U.S.
4: The FCC released a statement on the national security threat posed by advanced foreign robots, saying the technology brings an unacceptable risk to U.S. security. The banned robots include humanoid devices and animal-like quadrupeds. The statement says the robotic devices could be used by malign actors who could remotely commandeer the robots to spy on Americans and gain foreign intelligence. I'm Tammy Trujillo.
1: In headlines that move us closer to our area, bond is set for a former educator. A victim is identified in a deadly crash. Wisconsin Democratic candidates for governor take the stage to debate. Governor Evers declares a state of emergency following the tornado that was upgraded to an EF3 in the Appleton area. And looking local, Dunn County's law enforcement deflection and diversion program nearly triples community contacts in a year. You can find this full story online when you make your stop at 715newsroom.com. I'm Morgan McCarthy.
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10: Plenty of sunshine and some haziness can be expected through the rest of our Wednesday. Afternoon highs are going to be above average in the upper 80s. Tonight, mostly clear, will cool down to a low of 67. As we head into tomorrow, a blend of sun and clouds breezy. High temperatures back in the upper 80s ahead of some needed rain chances heading our way late tomorrow night. Through the day on Friday, it will be cooler in the mid-70s. On 13 First Alert, meteorologist Derek Dahlman.
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Thank you for having us on. I am Caitlin Clark, and a special thank you to our very own Bob Bosel and Morgan McCarthy for those updates, keeping us in the know. Coming up, music from many of our favorites, including Kit Moore and Hardy. Right now, it's John Party, Boots Off, Wax 104.5.

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Country song. Well, if you are celebrating a birthday today, happy birthday to you. You share this day with actor Josh Radnor, Tim Gunn, and Martina McBride. 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You deserve it.

Well, if you follow Lainey Wilson on her social media, you have seen her trying to teach her husband, Duck, the dance moves to her new song, Phones, Keys, Wallet. 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

who's ready to get on a party bus to see Keith Urban? Keith's going to be at Ashley for the Arts Saturday, August 8th. And we'll get you there with Cody Limousine.

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Well, every day seems to have an interesting holiday, and today's interesting holidays include National Lipstick Day, National Lasagna Day. That sounds good. It's National Chicken Wing Day and International Tiger Day.

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Tim McGraw, Real Good Man, Wax 104.5. Nobody plays more country as we kick off the 1 o'clock hour. Thank you so much for having us on. I'm Caitlin Clark. Sunshine continues this afternoon. We'll get all the details up ahead with our 13 First Alert weather forecast. Right now, Ella and Morgan, I Can't Love You Anymore, Wax 104.5.

Some folks say hard work is its own reward. Maybe, but it'll never take the place of getting paid. Keeping you company while you work. 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
10: Plenty of sunshine and some haziness can be expected through the rest of our Wednesday. Afternoon highs are going to be above average in the upper 80s. Tonight, mostly clear, will cool down to a low of 67. As we head into tomorrow, a blend of sun and clouds breezy. High temperatures back in the upper 80s ahead of some needed rain chances heading our way late tomorrow night. Through the day on Friday, it will be cooler in the mid-70s. On 13 First Alert, meteorologist Derek Dahlman.
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0: She's just an old plywood boat with a 75 Johnson with electric choke.
1: 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Nobody plays more country. Coming up, we'll hear from Luke Bryan and Luke Combs. 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

Wax at a 4.5. Nobody plays more country. I was just looking at the calendar and I cannot believe we are about a month away to school starting. I know a few schools starting in the middle of August. I am not ready. That's all I'm going to say. Where did summer go?

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The latest from Dan and Shay, Wax 104.5. 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

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Nobody plays more country. Back at it. I'm Phil Tripper with you. Took a little vacay day yesterday because I went to a concert the other night. Mystic Lake, by the way, is awesome.

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0: 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Riley Green gonna change my mind there. Hey, I'm Phil Tripper. You want to get something in? I'll let you know early in our time together. 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
5: Plenty of sunshine and some haziness can be expected through the rest of our Wednesday. Afternoon highs are going to be above average in the upper 80s. Tonight, mostly clear, will cool down to a low of 67. As we head into tomorrow, a blend of sun and clouds breezy. High temperatures back in the upper 80s ahead of some needed rain chances heading our way late tomorrow night. Through the day on Friday, it will be cooler in the mid-70s. On 13 First Alert, meteorologist Derek Dahlman.

Tracy Byrd, Keeper of the Stars, you know? If you reach for the stars, sometimes you just end up... How does that go? I forgot how that quote goes. It's the moon and the stars. You go to the moon, you'll hit the stars? 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I don't know.

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1: 1981, 700 million TV viewers watched Prince Charles and Princess Diana wed. Teeny tiny Alex, Saturday morning, getting up ready to watch his cartoons because it was, you know, the time difference. Early on, I'm getting up, everyone's asleep, I'm grabbing my cereal bowl, I'm sitting down, and it's not cartoons at all. 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

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Nobody plays more country. Tripper hanging out with you now. Looking forward to the next thing, the next to-do, my friends. Ashley for the Arts. More live music, outdoor concerts. Keith Urban's going to be there, among others. I'm in. Sold. That's it.

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That one was actually, it was like almost a little funky.

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14: Plenty of sunshine and some haziness can be expected through the rest of our Wednesday. Afternoon highs are going to be above average in the upper 80s. Tonight, mostly clear. We'll cool down to a low of 67. As we head into tomorrow, a blend of sun and clouds breezy. High temperatures back in the upper 80s ahead of some needed rain chances heading our way late tomorrow night. Through the day on Friday, it will be cooler in the mid-70s. On 13 First Alert, meteorologist Derek Dahlman.
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You know, I would like to be wasted away in Margaritaville, or, you know, typically I'm not a, tropical kind of a place kind of a guy, but if it's just going to be like this here all the time with rising temperatures and humidity, like, on the forecast every day, might as well go somewhere cool. But, like, if it's going to be like this, I'll go to New Orleans, man. I mean, at least there, I'm in New Orleans, and I can eat amazing food.

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Wax 104.5. Yeah, again, rising temperatures and humidity. You're feeling that a little bit out there today. 66 is the dew point. It's not great anytime it's over 60.

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Wax 104.5 Trooper hanging out with you. Had a lunch today over at Famous Dave's. I got a Caesar salad because I'm just like, I don't like to do heavy lunch if I have to come back and do some work too. But by the way, what the hell are they doing to make such amazing croutons? And they're like, just the croutons alone is worth the price of their Caesar salad.

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That's about all I can drink too these days. You know, I get heartburn for margs.

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5: Plenty of sunshine and some haziness can be expected through the rest of our Wednesday. Afternoon highs are going to be above average in the upper 80s. Tonight, mostly clear, will cool down to a low of 67. As we head into tomorrow, a blend of sun and clouds breezy. High temperatures back in the upper 80s ahead of some needed rain chances heading our way late tomorrow night. Through the day on Friday, it will be

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1: Morgan, what's the last thing that we did as humans that gave you hope for all humankind?
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Jelly Roll putting them hands up. 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Nobody plays more country. Cruising through. Another sticky day. I mean, it's not 100. So we moved that in the right direction, I guess.

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If you get a chance, and you might get those chances from us, we're working pretty tight with them. But if you get a chance, get to that new Mystic Lake Amphitheater. It really is beautiful. I mean, ideally, you're picking a day not like mine that's not 100. But it does cool down when the sun goes down. It gets blocked by much of the amphitheater, but it is a gorgeous facility.

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Today's the day, my friends. Get my tooth fixed. I got a broken crown. 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
13: Plenty of sunshine and some haziness can be expected through the rest of our Wednesday. Afternoon highs are going to be above average in the upper 80s. Tonight, mostly clear, will cool down to a low of 67. As we head into tomorrow, a blend of sun and clouds breezy. High temperatures back in the upper 80s ahead of some needed rain chances heading our way late tomorrow night. Through the day on Friday, it will be cooler in the mid-70s. On 13 First Alert, meteorologist Derek Dahlman.
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A little compromise song, you know? You gotta give and take, okay? You can't just take, because then it'll cause resentment, and then you're gonna have to go to marriage counseling, and then one person just doesn't believe in counseling because he doesn't communicate very well. I've heard from a friend. Anyway.

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Still got some Mondays left, my friends. We are not done with the summer until the summer entertainment quits. And it ain't quitting anytime soon. We still got a whole month.

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It's Wax 104.5. Tripper hanging out with you. Well, Jared Leto, the actor, some of you might know that he's also a musician. Rumored for years, a lot of stuff. Well, some more sexual assault allegations have come out against him. It's not looking great.

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1: Hey, who's ready to get on a party bus to see Keith Urban? 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

0: 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I'm Phil Tripper. Your ride home brought to you in part by my friends. 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

0: Nobody plays more country. It's Wax 104.5. Well, it was last summer the iconic Ozzy Osbourne passed away, you know, known for his music. Some of you might just have known him from the TV show, from the Osbournes on MTV. Just an iconic figure, though. Anyway, he's getting a haunted house at Universal Studios Halloween Horror Nights. It's kind of a cool thing. You know, you become iconic when you accidentally bite the head off a bat once.
1: On a lost and lonely highway, paying for my sins. 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
4: I'm meteorologist Paul Trombley with your updated forecast. 67 tonight under partly cloudy skies. South winds around 5 miles per hour. Daytime highs approaching 90 tomorrow. Slight chance of rain showers tomorrow night. Lows dip down to about 65. Overcast. Upper 70s Friday with rain showers likely. Mid 80s, partly cloudy Saturday. That's the latest weather on Wax 104.5. Currently, it's 88 degrees.

Some beach, that's the way to go. That's been the story of July. 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

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Have you ever wondered how far we come in? I get that question a lot when I'm out and about and in public, and you know, people get a chance. 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Well, here's the good news. Is actually, if you wanted to, you could just stream us anywhere you go, on your phone, on your cars, on your devices, and we can go everywhere.

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0: the country am I in?
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0: It's always on 5 in Margaritaville, come to think of it.
1: Yeah, I heard that.
0: You've been there, haven't you?
1: Yes, sir.
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I gotta wrap it on up. Places to be, things to do. When I say that, I mean my couch and in my comfy clothes and the AC. Eric Gosselin's got you next. Have a good night in Wax Country, y'all.

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